0: Has the end of summer got you feeling down? Or perhaps you relish the end of the madness that comes with the high season on the Cape? Whatever your attitude, you're invited to come get it adjusted by hanging out with your friends from WOMR. We're celebrating what locals know as the most wonderful time of the year and rekindling the Monday's love at Wellfleet Preservation Hall on Monday, September 28th from 5 to 7. It's free to get in. We'll bring the tunes and put out some munchies, and the hall will provide the cash bar and their signature hospitality as we reconnect and savor the slower pace of life that comes with the fall season. Bring a friend or make some new ones when you get there. Fall into Mondays at Wellfleet Preservation Hall on September 28th from 5 to 7, and mark your calendar for the next bout of the Mondays on October 26th.
1: And we are at 8:25 here. Excuse me. Whoa, we are at 8:25 here on WOMR. I'm Deborah Kay, and this is The Kitchen Sink. I'm with you until 9 o'clock when it's Rachel with The Ride. 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All righty. This set, we started off with Betty Carter and Ray Bryant, I Could Write a Book, followed by Mandy Jones doing Paperback Writer, and Mark Vincent with two cellos doing Book of Love. And that was a reminder to me to let you all know that despite the weather, the Provincetown Public Library is continuing with its 10th Provincetown Book Festival. And tomorrow there are a number of things happening, including Reading Local with Dennis Minsky, Russ Lopez interviewing Michael Lowenthal, Here, There, and Everywhere, Pioneer Poets with Robin Becker and A.C. Clark, and a few other things. You can go to provincetownbookfestival.org. The events are free, and if you're feeling a little, you've got a little bit of cabin fever, having been cooped up for about 2 days now, get yourself over to the Provincetown Public Library. So, I Could Write a Book, Betty Carter, Paperback Writer, Mandy Jones, Book of Love, Mark Vincent. After that, Kat Edmondson, Just Like Heaven, Cecile McLaurin-Savant, who you heard a lot of yesterday on Scott's show, Trouble is a Man. You Go to My Head, the late, greatly missed Cassandra Wilson. And we finished up with Return to Paradise with Shirley Horn. And all right. Next up, it's Terry Lynn Carrington, Ravi Coltrane, and Samara Joy. Thanks for joining me tonight.

So let them laugh at us. Just as long as I have you. Just as long as I have you.

0: Hey, WOMR Nation. Do you know what happens on the fourth Sunday of every month from 9 to midnight? It's the Pop-Up Jazz Show with me, DJ Mike G. If you enjoy up-tempo contemporary jazz like I do, then I've got the show for you. Each PUJ includes cuts from artists you know, like the Brecker Brothers, Chick Corea, Snarky Puppy, and the Flecktones, and many that are new to you and me. 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Don't be surprised if I slip in some funk, R&B, rock and blues, even gospel. It's all in good fun and great music too. Email your comments and requests to mikeg@womr.org. That's pop-up jazz every fourth Sunday from 9 to midnight, an appropriate slot for cool jazz.
1: 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Cape Cod Wave profiles some of the Cape's most interesting and important figures, from politicians to surfers to musicians, and covers key issues like housing and climate change. They've even documented WOMR's history of their 40th anniversary. 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All right, so Rachel is here, ready to take you on a ride to the midnight hour with 3 hours of fine music. Before I leave, I would like to congratulate the following people who correctly identified tonight's mystery vocalist, who was Jamie Cullum. All right, congratulations to our very own Anne McDermott and her lovely beau, Jay. Congratulations to Bill in Mashpee, Donna and the Jaminator in Sandwich, and Castellon in Arlington, Matthew and Jonathan in Boston, Tim in Centerville, Tara and Mike in Roslindale, LJ in New York, Christopher in P-Town, Peter in North Truro, Farland West in New York, Janice in Arlington, I think, Farland East in Provincetown, Patrick in North Truro, Claudia and Levon in Truro, Gretchen and Peter in Truro, Nancy and Sean in North Eastham, and Tim and Mary in, I think, Limerick, Maine. Good work, everybody. All right, now in the background, it is, let me tell you what you heard. Gee whiz. All right, this started out, gorgeous, gorgeous song. Terry Lynn Carrington, Ravi Coltrane, and Samara Joy on vocals. That was Two Hearts. After that, May This Be Love, that was Michelle Nagiocello. Beatty Bell, a vocalist or band, I'm not quite sure, from Norway. That song was called Game. And we heard from Club de Belugas and Anna Luca. That song was called Take Three. After that, Coop with Michael Sundin did Let's Elope. In the background right now, it's Heaven, the Nicola Conte. Okay, Heaven, the group is Bittersweet, and this is the Nicola Conte West Coast Vibes remix. So a lot of the female vocalists you heard, Cecile McLaurin-Savant, Kat Edmondson, a lot of them were people that were turned on to me by Nancy Muir. Last night was the last show for Muir Music of Nancy and Melissa, and they will be missed because they had it was such a great show, an absolutely wonderful show. And they had such a huge influence on so many DJs here on WOMR and on me. I think the whole Hotel Costa series I found through Nancy, Hotel Emiliano, and so many vocalists, it would be almost impossible to do all of them. So I just wanted to commemorate that. That's a show that will be missed, but I'm sure the show that will replace it will give us a lot of great music to listen to. All right, at 8:53, I'm going to get going and turn things over to Rachel. Next up, it is Rainey Abiza with Schwartz and Funk. I'll be back next week with a whole new edition of The Kitchen Sink. So, I did forget one thing. The weather. So this, the last, let's see, let me refresh this. Okay, so this is, they do this all the time. You can look out the window, you know that it's raining. We are in a flood watch, a coastal flood watch, and a high wind watch. So please be careful out there. It's going to rain tonight, tomorrow, and pretty much all day Monday and Tuesday. So stay safe, stay warm. If you don't need to go out, don't be out. And that's all I'm going to say. All right, have a wonderful evening. Thank you so much for listening to me. And make sure you stay tuned for Rachel with the Ride. Have a great night. Good night.

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Hello, everyone, and welcome to another edition of The Ride with Rachel. I'm your host, Rachel Fair, bringing you another night of swinging, honky-tonking, and straight rocking classic country. As faithful listeners know, I like to pick a theme to guide me for each show, and if I think tonight's a doggone good one, let's up and see if I was too subtle for everyone to sniff me out. Now, don't be getting madder than a wet hen, because we're going to get straight to some tracks you haven't heard in a coon's age that'll have you grinning like a possum eating a sweet tater. In just a minute, we're going to be joining Merle Travis. He likes his chicken fry in size.

Well, I started you off with some songs about relationships through the eyes of animals. We heard I Like My Chicken Fryin' Size, that was Merle Travis. We heard Walk Chicken Walk, You're Too Fat to Fly, that was Little Jimmy Dickens. Rabbits Don't Ever Get Married, that was Hank Penny. And You Gotta Quit Kicking My Dog Around, that was Jimmy Driftwood. Note to self, if I ever go back in time and look for an old-time country singer boyfriend, I'll have more luck with Merle. All right, well, Jimmy Driftwood, also known as James Corbett Morris, whose most famous writing credits included The Battle of New Orleans and Tennessee Stud. But in his 9-to-1 years, Jimmy Driftwood was an award-winning musician, folklorist, and held a degree in education. And was unbelievably prolific songwriter, credited with penning over 6,000 songs, over 300 of which were performed and recorded by various artists, more of which we will hear later. All started from a homemade guitar he used throughout his career, made with a neck made from a fence rail, sides from an ox yoke, and the head and bottom from his grandmother's headboard. Jeez, Jimmy, where was Grandma supposed to sleep? Oh, and if you didn't get my incredibly subtle theme, tonight's songs are for our furry, fluffy, and feathered friends. A little over a week ago, September 17th, would have been the 103rd birthday to an indisputable country legend, Hank Williams. To put that into perspective, if not for his untimely demise, Hank would be only 10 years older than Mr. Willie Nelson. So in a bit, we'll hear a set devoted to the hillbilly Shakespeare and his progeny. But for now, how could we play country critter songs without some good old cowboy herding songs? So in a minute, we're going to hear an undisputable classic, Get Along Little Doggies by the Sons of the Pioneers. And right now, we are hearing this awesome bluegrass instrumental version of The Bare Necessities by Craig Duncan.

So, as promised, there we heard some cowboy herding songs. We started off with Get Along Little Doggies, that was Sons of the Pioneers. Then we heard Get Along Little Yearlings, that was another of Jimmy Driftwood's 6,000 songs. And The Master's Call, that was Marty Robbins. And The Night Herding Song, that was Tennessee Ernie Ford's version. But both Get Along Little Doggies and The Night Herding Song are both cowboy traditionals that were first referenced at the twilight of the cowboy era, the late 1800s, and first decade of the 1900s, with the exact author lost to time. But recorded for posterity, thanks to the great saint to music historians, John A. Lomax, a Mississippi teacher, musicologist, and folklorist, whose work in preserving American folk music is impossible to overstate. A legacy upheld with equal fervor by his children Alan, John Jr., and Bess Lomax. 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All right, well, it is a stormy night here on Old Cape Cod. I hope everyone's cozy at their favorite watering hole or at their home, or if you're on the road, I hope you're enjoying the show and staying safe. But we're going to keep the ride rolling here with Mr. Johnny Paycheck with his song, Living the Life of a Dog. In the background right now, we're hearing A Man, a Horse, a Gun. This is Stelvio Cipriani.

Well, we heard some more funny tracks on our theme tonight, animals. We heard Living the Life of a Dog, that was Johnny Paycheck, and that was off his 1970 album, Again. Then we heard Chicken Shack Boogie, that was Leroy Van Dyke, who is still alive and kicking, and even has 3 years on fellow American icon and nonagenarian Willie Nelson, as he turns 97 on October 4th. So happy early birthday to Mr. Van Dyke. Then we heard You Can't Roller Skate in a Buffalo Herd, that was Roger Miller. I've Got a Tiger by the Tail, that was Buck Owens. And Dirty Old Egg Sucking Dog, that was Johnny Cash from his first performance at Folsom Prison in January 1969. And in a minute, we're going to hear that tribute to Hank Williams that I promised earlier. Hank Williams was born September 17, 1923, Hiram King Williams, but went by many names. As a child, his family called him Harm. That seems harsh. His friends called him Herky or Skeets. As a teenager, he adopted Hank as his stage name. He also recorded under the name Luke the Drifter. He gained legendary status as the singing kid, the lovesick blues boy, the hillbilly Shakespeare to some, the father of contemporary country to others. His recording career lasted just under 6 years, his life just under 30, yet in that time he landed 55 top 10 singles, 12 of those hitting number one. His legacy is mortal and is carried on by his talented progeny, Hank Jr. and Hank III. So let's hear all three of the Hank Williamses in this upcoming set, starting off with Howlin' at the Moon by Hank Williams Sr. and the Drifting Cowboys Band.

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If you have any questions, comments, concerns, suggestions, you can always call me here at 508-487-2619 or 800-921-WOMR. I am your host, Rachel Fair, and you are listening to The Ride with Rachel. We just heard a set there to commemorate the what would have been the 103rd birthday of Hank Williams Sr. that happened on September 17th. And there we heard Howling at the Moon, that was Hank Sr., Possum in a Tree, that was Hank III, Hank Sr.'s grandson, who, as you can hear, tries to imitate his granddaddy style sometimes. And that was Possum in a Tree. And then we heard Lone Wolf, that was Hank Jr., Hank's son, and Looky Yonder Coming, Hank III, and Moving On Over, Hank Sr. again. Hank Williams Jr. was born May 26th to Hank Sr. and Miss Audrey. May 26, 1949.

11, and his first appearance on The Ed Sullivan Show at just 14. He was coached by his mother, Miss Audrey, to sing covers and imitations of his father's style. The first 2 decades of his career continued that way until a life-altering fall down a mountain 500 feet down Ajax Peak in Montana in 1975 almost claimed his life. After extensive surgeries and recovery, he reinvented his look and sound to a grittier country rock persona that we know and love today. And lucky for the world of music, he did, because he had all of his biggest hits in the 1980s. And I also found this fact when I looked it up. I know nothing about sports ball, so probably maybe everybody knows this, but I did not know. He won 4 Emmy Awards for writing and performing the famous opening theme song for ABC's Monday Night Football. The more you know. Okay, well, we are going to continue with our animal theme for the night. We're doing all animal songs. And this next one is Mean-Eyed Cat by Johnny Cash and the Tennessee Trio. I'm sorry, this is just the Tennessee 2. Apparently one had dropped out at this point.

one day about 4 or 5 years ago, we was sitting at the Conoco station, kicking tires and swatting flies and discussing the state of the union, when right out in front of the Baptist church come a big old purple school bus, had astrological signs upon it, and 35 hippies and dogs inside. About half of them went for the courthouse lawn, and them dogs commenced on the fire plug. Rest of them sat there staring at us, and I says, "Roy, go get your flip gun." He says, "Which is the hippies and which is the dogs?" I says, "Beats the hell out of me, Roy." What there was a bunch of them crispy critters, and the leader was a space cadet. And he says, "Sagittarius, we has arrived. Prepare to disembark, man. Get the incense going and the sitar out. We going to camp in the city park, man." I says, "Boys, let me explain the situation to you. A, you're getting me down. And B, we got us a leash law here. And C, you in the wrong town. You drop one string of beads in that there park, and you're going to see a whole lot of stars. You got 15 seconds to get out of town, boys, or we going to blow you to Mars." Well, they all got back in the purple bus and proceeded to the city limits. Then the telephone rang. It was a swimming pool. It says a mess of wild critters was in it. So we all got into Marshall's Plymouth, which is always at the Conoco station. Went flashing on down to the swimming pool to give them critters a citation. By the time we arrived, it was too damn late. Them critters had all had their pants down. Them dogs was tearing the bathhouse apart, and they's after the fish in the fish pond. I says, "Roy, you get the one with the silver t-shirt, and I'll get the rest with a net. We're going to have a jail full of naked crispy critters and a drip-dried space cadet."

gave them hell, but we lost the war because them critters outnumbered us. So they moved in and set up camp, and they lived in that purple school bus. 6 weeks later, there was nothing in town but 84 dogs in the head shop, selling dried up weeds and sunflower seeds and astrological postcards. Yeah, critters took over the city council, and the dogs all barked their brains out. And the whole damn town was crispy critters, and the mayor was a space cadet.

are rolling right along with our theme of the night here, animal songs. Weird Mean Eyed Cat, that was Johnny Cash. Della and the Dealer and the Dog as well. That was Hoyt Axton, which I love that song. And I love when people call and give me requests because I learn new artists oftentimes. And Hoyt Axton was one of those, which I had not heard of and would not have if not for one of our most faithful listeners, Bob from Hyannis, who gave me a request for one of his songs few weeks past. So thank you, Bob from Hyannis, for introducing me to Hoyt Axton. And then we heard The Preacher and the Bear. That was Jerry Reed. And then we heard a song about a different kind of animal. That was Crispy Critters by C.W. McCall. C.W. McCall was a character created by William Dale Fries Jr., an Iowan marketing executive, for a series of bread commercials, but Fries McCall went on to have a number of hits and even a number one with Convoy in 1976. He had a successful touring career and eventually retired from music and marketing to Ouray, Colorado, and was elected mayor of that town for 6 years in the late 80s. Talk about a varied career. In the background right now, we're hearing an instrumental version of Freebird. This is by the Pickin' On series. And I think I've neglected to name the last couple songs that were playing in the background while I was blathering on. Just because they're instrumental doesn't mean they're not important. We heard Storm Rider by Louis Bacalov in the last break. And before that one, we heard Big Beaver. That was Bob Wills and his Texas Playboys. And let's do some shopkeeping here, folks. Did you know that when you donate your unwanted car, truck, or boat to the WMR Vehicle Donation Program, you're ensuring the Cape Cod community continues to enjoy the unique, inspiring content only Outermost Community Radio can provide? 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And the Local Love Fest, the Love Local Fest, is returning to Azleton Park in Hyannis tomorrow, Sunday, September 27th, from 11 a.m. to 5 p.m. The free, family-friendly waterfront festival features nearly 100 local artists, makers, food producers, and independent businesses, along with food trucks, a beverage garden, and live entertainment. Music throughout the day includes Eddie and Nikki Childs, Lava Bomb, Natalia Bonfini, and the Cape Connection. Food and beverages will be available from a variety of local vendors, with the beverage garden featuring local beer, wine, hard tea, and lemonade. Love Local Fest takes place Sunday, September 27th, from 11 to 5 at Azleton Park in Hyannis. That sounds like it's going to be a very fun time. Coming up in just a minute here, we're going to keep the theme going. And I think I said I love if you could and call and give me requests, but I failed to say that my number here is 508-487-2619 or 800-921-WOMR if you would like to call in and give me a request. But for now, I'm going to keep going with my playlist. We're going to hear about some of the awesome events going on in our town, and then we're going to hear Wild Horses, the awesome cover by the supergroup Old and In the Way.

0: The WOMR film series continues on Real Film every Thursday evening at 7:30 p.m. through March. The classic films are shown at the Schoolhouse in the Davis Space, 494 Commercial Street here in Provincetown, and hosted by myself, Brad Moore. 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

Drifted on down into no man's land. We crossed that river called the Rio Grande. I raced my horse with the Spaniard's foal till it got me a skin full of silver and gold. Me and a gambler, we couldn't agree.

just as lonesome as a man can be, a-dreamin' of my girl in Tennessee. The Tennessee stud's green eyes turned blue, 'cause he was a-dreamin' of a sweetheart too. We loped right back across Arkansas.

we just took a foray into the bluegrass side of country for that set, continuing on the animal theme that we've got rolling on the ride tonight. We heard Wild Horses, that was by the supergroup Old and in the Way. Old and in the Way is comprised of Bluegrass Hall of Famers Peter Rowan on guitar, David Grisman on mandolin, Vassar Clements on fiddle, and Rock and Roll Hall of Famer Jerry Garcia on banjo, and Grateful Dead bandmate John Kahn on the bass. And then we heard Tennessee Stud. That was one of the 6,000 songs written by Jimmy Driftwood. We learned that earlier. If everyone's paying attention, there's going to be a test later, so I hope you are. And that version was by the Nitty Gritty Dirt Band and one of the best flat pickers of all time, Doc Watson. Then we heard Tennessee Hound Dog. That was the Osborne Brothers. And Pig at Home in the Pen, sometimes more conventionally known as Pig in the Pen. That was Fiddlin' Arthur Smith, another grand old Opry star, of which we've heard a couple today. Hank Williams Sr. and Jr. most notably. And in the background here, right now, we're hearing the Old Brown Country Barn. And this is Bill Monroe and Bobby Hicks. Coming up in just a minute here, we are going to hear Old Blue. And this one is by The Byrds. Some of the songs in this set coming up might jerk a little tear in your eye if you have ever lost any furry friends that you loved. But they're always with us, and we're gonna pick the mood back up. So keep on listening, keep on trucking with the Ride with Rachel. Here's The Byrds with Old Blue.

Ah, that's Nickel Creek with Ode to a Butterfly. It's a nice little palate cleanser after what might have made you tear up a little, a set that might have brought some tears to your eyes. I'm sorry if it did, but I did warn you, so I don't want to hear any angry letters, okay? There we heard Old Blue. That was The Byrds, and I might have thought that the country rock acoustic sound was an earlier era of The Byrds sound, but that was actually their third era, if you will, their last era, pivoting with their 1968 album, Sweetheart of the Rodeo, and in fact helping pioneer the country rock sound. And then we heard Sam. That was by Sturgill Simpson, and that's a personal favorite of mine. Old Shep, that was Johnny Cash. Gypsy Joe and Me by Dolly Parton. Dolly's with Gypsy and Joe. Sad now. And Old Red, that was George Jones. George Jones is a man who was saved by love, his career, and perhaps most likely his life. By the late 1970s and early 1980s, George Jones was losing his career and, as I say, most likely his life to alcoholism and drug abuse and all the chaos that comes with massive fame. He had come to be known as No Show George for not showing up to his events, his shows, or showing up not fully there, if you take my meaning. Until he met his to-be wife, Nancy Sepulvado. She offered a quiet, patient kindness and loved him to health, of course, not overnight. They married in 1983, and she stood by him through relapses and hard times. And as I say, his career was pretty much in the dumps, but for her, he wrote the 1980 hit He Stopped Loving Her Today, and his career saw a massive resurgence, including the hit Old Red. I believe that one came out in 1990. So in just a minute coming up here, we have a little over an hour left together. We are going to hear a Town Van Zandt cover of a Bob Dylan song, Man Gave Names to All the Animals. And we're going to hear some more Jerry Reed, some Waylon Jennings, and a Crosby, Stills, Nash & Young cover of a Beatles song. So we're moving it forward in time a little bit here, a little more contemporary songs. I hope everyone is still enjoying and keeps on riding with me, your host, Rachel. Oh, and another thing I meant to mention, if you would like to follow me on the socials, you can find me on Facebook at The Ride with Rachel on WOMR. So I would love to hear any feedback you have.

is raised in the swamp, in the back of a slough. He grew up eating rattlesnake meat, drinking homemade brew. The folks hereabout call him Gator, and everybody knows him well. Meanest man ever hit the swamp, folks swear he comes straight out of hell. Well, Gator McCluskey sitting on a stump,

One day he was cooking some mash. He was almost done when he spotted the law, and they had to run. So he headed for the swamp, and they followed him in. But the law might as well have been a chasing the wind.

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We heard Man Gave Names to All the Animals. We heard the Town Van Zandt version, but that's originally a Bob Dylan song. And then we heard Gator by Jerry Reed. We heard Songbird by Waylon Jennings, originally a Fleetwood Mac song. And then Blackbird by Crosby, Stills, Nash & Young, originally a Beatles song. And David Crosby of Crosby, Stills, Nash & Young was a foundational member of The Byrds, who we heard last set. So it comes full circle. And in the background here, we are hearing Chet Atkins and Jerry Reed again. We're going to hear one more song of his, Time Allowing. So let's hear a little bit more about him. Jerry Reed Hubbard was born in Atlanta, Georgia on March 20th, 1937, and started life running around his grandparents with a guitar, telling them, "I'm going to go to Nashville and be a star." Despite spending 7 years of his childhood in foster homes and orphanages, Reed was playing and writing music by high school and was signed to his first record deal at age 18. Not satisfied with just one stellar career, Reed also went on to appear in more than a dozen films as well. Reed was a heavy smoker in the 90s, used his song Another Puff in a PSA to help others quit. Reed passed away from emphysema at the age of 71 in Nashville, Tennessee in September 2008. A true star. And in just a minute, we are going to keep the country critter theme going. And we are going to hear a couple chicken songs. So everybody stay tuned for the next 50 minutes. I'm going to be with you. And stay tuned to WMR for the rest of eternity.

clucking and the price of eggs today. And don't worry much about that, 'cause what the farmer don't snatch before she can hatch, all the weasel gonna steal them anyway. Our chicken wakes up to a new world every day. You reckon a chicken ever finds herself fretting about getting old and ugly and fat? I know a chicken's kind of dim, but I'm going out on a limb, and I'd say a chicken's smarter than that. Hell, a chicken's just happy being one of them chickens that ain't one of them chickens in every pot. You know, a chicken knows half of being happy is just being happy with what you got. Another half of being happy is just being happy no matter what.

the chicken's concerned, everything's A-okay. Ah, chicken, don't worry about nothing but clucking and the price of eggs today. That's eggs, A-G-G-G-G-G-S, and don't worry much about that. 'Cause what the farmer don't snatch before she can hatch, all the weasel gonna steal them anyway. Ah, chicken wakes up to a whole new world every day. Poor old chicken don't get no respect. They're either swiping her eggs or frying her legs or trying to wring her neck. Well, a chicken understands her position and knows in this current condition

to a whole new world every day. Far as the chicken's concerned, everything's A-okay. Ah, chicken, don't worry about nothing but clucking and the price of eggs today. And don't worry much about that. 'Cause what the farmer don't snatch before she can hatch, hell, the weasel gonna steal them anyway. A chicken wakes up to

Well, if anyone was thinking about drifting off on me, those last two songs certainly woke you up. We start off the set there with some Chicken songs. We heard The Chicken by Mississippi John Hurt and Chicken Song by Roger Allen Wade. And one of his few songs that doesn't have any expletives, so we can actually play it on the radio. And then we heard a couple dog songs. We heard That Dog Won't Hunt. I love that one. That was Waylon Jennings. And then Hank Williams Jr., who we heard all about earlier, doing his song Wild Dogs. In the background right here, we are hearing Sartana Rides a Horse. This is our... My tongue starts to fall asleep right around 11 o'clock, and I have to keep it awake as we go along. This is Sartana Rides a Horse by Augusto Martelli. There we go, I did it. And coming up in just a second, we are going to hear a couple more by a man we talked about earlier, William Dale, C.W. McCall Fries Jr., Iowan marketing executive turned country music star turned mayor of Ouray, Colorado. But first, we are going to hear about some of the events going on around WMR and some of the other great programs you can hear here on WMR.

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Mark your calendar for a very special evening on Wednesday, October 14th, as Secret Planet Cape Cod presents a candlelit concert to benefit WOMR, featuring the unique guitar stylings of South Africa's Derek Gripper. Derek is celebrated for translating the deeply layered music of the West African Kora onto solo classical guitar, creating a sound that feels both ancient and entirely new. The performance takes place in the acoustically rich Chapel in the Pines in East Ham, and all proceeds benefit WOMR. Tickets are on sale now at secretplanetcapecod.org. Derek Gripper, live by candlelight, Wednesday, October 14th at the Chapel in the Pines in East Ham, in a benefit for WOMR.

0: Shelby County Tribune when this classified advertisement caught my eye. It said, take immediate delivery on this 57 Chevrolet half-ton pickup truck. We'll sell or swap for a hide a bed and $35. Call 140-RING-2 and ask for Bob. Well, I called Bob up on the telephone. He says, hello, this is Bob speaking. I says, this here the Bob got the pickup truck for sale? He says, yeah. I says, where are you? He says, 14 East on County 12. Turn right on the one-lane gravel road. You can park in the yard. Beware of the dog. Wipe your feet off, knock three times, and bring your billfold. Well, I tooled on East on County 12, turned right on the one-lane gravel road, and I parked in the yard, and a German Shepherd come out and grabbed on my leg. Then I knocked three times to wipe my feet. The dog let go, and the screen door opened. Bob come out and says, what do you want? Says, come see your truck. He says, follow me. Come on, Frank. Dog's name is Frank. Well, we all went past the chicken house, through the hog pen, down to the tractor shed, and then wound up in back of the barn field of cow pies. And sitting right there in a pool of grease was a half-ton Chevy pickup truck with a 1960 license plate, a bumper sticker says vote for Dick, and a Brillo box full of rusty parts. And Bob says, what do you think? Well, I kicked the tire and then got in the seat and sat on a petrified apple core and found a bunch of field mice living in the glove compartment. He says their shaft is bent and the rear end leaks. You can fix her quick with an oily rag. Use a nail and starter. I lost the key. Don't pay any mind to that whirring sound. She used a little oil, but outside of that, she's cherry. I says, what'll it take? Says, what do you got? It says, $28.15. Says, you got a deal, sign here. I'll go get the title and the can full of gas. I put a nail in the slot and fired her up. She coughed and belched up a bunch of smoke, and I backed her right through the hog pen into the yard. Well, Frank jumped in, bit my leg, and I beat him off the crowbar. He jumped on out, and the door fell off, and the left front tire went flat. I jacked it up and patched the tube, and Frank tore a piece of my shirt off. And then Bob come out and called him off, says, you better get on out of here. I went left on the one-lane gravel road, went 14 west in County 12, took two full quarts of 40-weight oil, just to get her to the Conoco station. And I pulled up to the regular pump, and then Harold Sykes and his kid come out, and says, I'd seen better stuff at the junkyard, and where'd you ever get that truck? I says, that's a long story, Harold. I was thumbing through the want ads in the Shelby County Tribune when this classified advertisement caught my eye. It said take immediate delivery on this 57 Chevrolet half-ton pickup truck. We'll sell or swap for a hide a bed.
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Well, I hope at least one of those songs made you chuckle. We heard Classified by C.W. McCall, Beware the Dog Frank. And then we heard Turtles All the Way Down by Sturgill Simpson about his transcendental experiences. And then we heard Caballo Diablo, that was the Charlie Daniels Band, about a half man, half animal. And the Mississippi Squirrel Revival by Mr. Ray Stevens. If he can't make you laugh, I don't know who can. We have just about 20 minutes left together, and we're going to keep the theme chugging right along on this train on the ride with Rachel. We're going to hear a couple Mule songs, more Jerry Reed, more the supergroup Olden in the Way, and then we're going to hear some horse songs, and we're going to hear Mr. Cash, Mr. Tommy Cash, that is, brother to the more well-known Mr. Johnny Cash. So everybody, stay tuned for our last 20 minutes together. Right here, you are hearing On a Horse by Charles Parson.

0: some for each fight. Takes every kind to make the world go round. Takes only one to gun you down. Goodbye, Martin.
1: Goodbye, Martin.
0: Six white horses come to

at the end of our time together, folks. We just heard Mule Skinner Blues, Blue Yodel number 8, that was Jerry Reed. Blue Mule, that was Old and in the Way. She Loves to Ride Horses by Guy Clark. And Six White Horses by Tommy Cash, the lesser known brother of Mr. Johnny Cash. And as I was just listening to that, I have listened to that a bunch of times, putting the playlist together, but so goodbye Martin, goodbye John, goodbye Bobby. I guess that's about the assassination victims of the 1960s. So I gotta research that one more carefully. And we'll learn more next time, maybe. In the background here, we're hearing Pony Express's Eric Weisberg and Steve Mandel. I have had a lovely trip on the ride with you folks tonight. You can tune back in on the second Saturday or fourth Saturday of every month to hear The Ride with Rachel. You can find me on Facebook on The Ride with Rachel on WOMR. And I hope everybody has a wonderful night. Go hug your fluffy, feathered, furry friend, whatever form they may take. In just a minute here, Mr. Willie Nelson, the redheaded stranger, is going to play us out. Everyone, have a fantastic night. Stay dry as much as possible. Stay safe and keep riding with WOMR.

yellow-haired lady leaned out of her window and watched as he passed her way. She drew back in fear at the sight of the stallion.

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that all the views expressed on this show are mine and mine alone and do not reflect the opinions of the other volunteers at WOMR, the staff of WOMR, the board of directors of WOMR, that bird you may or not be hearing out my window, or Lower Cape Communications. So, Donnie went to the UN and threatened to blow up Iran in front of all of them. He told them that the United States is hot, hot, hot, and doing great, great, great. They didn't laugh at him, which was kind of strange. I would have. And what else has he done? Well, oh yes, today, he banished CNN, MS Now, and Politico from the White House. And Judge just said, no, you can't do that. That's called violation of the First Amendment. And they talked about not letting them back in, but then they did. Because, you know, Taco Tuesday, even though it's Thursday. And I just discovered that on Fox, a couple of Fox shows, they showed a 30-second spot that looked like a Republican campaign ad that was paid for by the government of the United States. This would be illegal, but I know who's going to do anything about it. Anyhow, tonight, to get your mind off all of that, we've got about 80, 85 minutes of Harry Belafonte and Calypso, and about 35 minutes of witchy music, and I hope you will enjoy that. Of course, we're going to start with something from Ukraine and something from the Arab Peninsula world at this point. They're not quite Calypso, but they have, you know, touches of it. So I hope you enjoy the night, and I hope you're ready to dance. And yeah, we're going back into the 50s and 40s and 30s for some of this stuff. And then we'll go into the 2025s and 2026s for the witchy music. So it's going to be kind of a strange night, but figure 80 minutes of Calypso, 30 minutes of witch. All good. Here we go. Hope you enjoy.

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1: The axe is too dull, dear Liza, the axe is too dull, dear Liza, too dull.
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1: With what shall I wet it, dear Liza, with what shall I wet it, dear Liza, with what?
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1: In what shall I fetch it, dear Liza, in what shall I fetch it, dear Liza, in what?
0: In a bucket, dear Henry, dear Henry, dear Henry, in a bucket, dear Henry, in a bucket.
1: There's a hole in the bucket, dear Liza, there's a hole in the bucket, dear Liza.

And that, of course, was the Banana Boat Song, a.k.a. Deo. Some of you younger folks probably first heard it in Beetlejuice. Before that, Lord Superior gave us Rum and Coca-Cola. A Hole in the Bucket, Harry Belafonte with Odetta. That was live, but I don't know where from. Jump in the Line, also you may have first heard it, you younger folks, in Beetlejuice. That was Belafonte, of course. Don't Touch Me Tomato, Calypso Mama, Lad Richards Calypso Orchestra, Jump Down, Spin Around, Harry Belafonte, Sa by Al Masarin, an Egyptian group from the 70s, and Lis by Georgi Klok, a Ukrainian singer from right now. 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My name is Robert Johnson. This is Nighthawk Radio. You can always reach me at robert@womr.org. Please reach out. Let me know what you'd like to hear. Let me know if you like the show. Just chat. Okay, let's get back to the music. We're going to go over to Mighty Sparrow, one of the real giants of calypso music. And here we go.

We move up.

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But when the news reached around, that was big uproar. The governor get mad and change the law, leave her alone. 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

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She think it was so cute, but in my opinion it was like a bathing suit. 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

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The app's free. Have a good time. Okay, this is Nighthawk Radio. I am Robert Johnson, and we just had a nice long set there. We ended with There is a Brown Girl in the Ring by Lord Invader. Before that, Brown Skin Girl, Harry Belafonte, Gin and Coconut Water, Calypso Mama and Lad Richards Calypso Orchestra, and the Mighty Sparrow gave us Short Little Shorts. Solomon Linda's original Evening Birds gave us Mabubi, Harry Belafonte, Jamaica Farewell, Kachoon by Josephine Premise, Man Smart, Woman Smarter by Harry Belafonte, and Only a Fool, a.k.a. Only a Fool Breaks His Own Heart by the Mighty Sparrow, kicked that off. Let's get right back into the music. Here is André Toussaint with Calypso Island.

All right, that was tasty. All right, so what did we hear this set? Well, we opened with Calypso Island by André Toussaint, then Come Back Liza by Harry Belafonte, Dr. Kitsch by Lord Kitchener, Midnight Special by Harry Belafonte. I don't like his version very much, to be honest, but, you know, I'll put it out there. Poor But Ambitious by Wilmoth Houdini, and we close with My Angel Maliaka by Harry Belafonte with Miriam Makeba. Now, we're going to move into a couple of songs by Miriam Makeba before we get into the witchy stuff. So here we go with Pata Pata, recorded in its original mono beauty.

my native village in Johannesburg, there is a song that we always sing when a young girl gets married. It's called the click song by the English, because they cannot say, "Ongotwane."

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1: I don't know how the lion wasn't dancing to that, but okay, if he sleeps tonight, he sleeps tonight. That, of course, was the great Miriam Makeba doing The Lion Sleeps Tonight, a.k.a. Whim Away. Like, you haven't heard it unless, you know, you've heard it. And her title is The Lion Sleeps Tonight, Mabubi. 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My name is Robert Johnson and this is Nighthawk Radio. And you can always reach me at Robert at WOMR.org. Now, we've done Calypso and Miriam Makeba and all that good stuff. And now we're going to go witching. You're going to hear Lita Inferi, Renee Christine, Esme Rose, Iluka, Lilith Max, Rose Betts, Jax the Bard, Juniper, Lydia Von Hoff. If I can get through everybody, we shall see. So let us start it right now.

0: me again. All right, this is it for Nighthawk Radio. 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Thank you so much for tuning in. Have a wonderful night. Hope the storm wasn't too bad for you, and I will catch you all next week.
1: Has the end of summer got you feeling down? Or perhaps you relish the end of the madness that comes with the high season on the Cape? Whatever your attitude, you're invited to come get it adjusted by hanging out with your friends from WOMR. We're celebrating what locals know as the most wonderful time of the year and rekindling the Monday's love at Wellfleet Preservation Hall on Monday, September 28th from 5 to 7. It's free to get in. We'll bring the tunes and put out some munchies, and the hall will provide the cash bar and their signature hospitality as we reconnect and savor the slower pace of life that comes with the fall season. Bring a friend or make some new ones when you get there. Fall into Mondays at Wellfleet Preservation Hall on September 28th from 5 to 7. And

And I've been digging recently on a band that I just discovered that has actually been around for quite some time. Out of Philly, they've been opening up a few shows for Parlor Greens on their recent tour, and I think they're absolutely phenomenal. The name of that band is The Sermon. I may or may not actually play some of them, but I am inspired to go to the source that I suspect they took their name from, their inspiration, if you will, because The Sermon is a Hammond organ-led instrumental band out of Philly, and Hammond legend Jimmy Smith has a record called The Sermon, and one only has to assume that that's where the band took their name from. So we turn now to Jimmy Smith and the title track from the record, The Sermon.

That's Lou Donaldson on alto. You have Tina Brooks on tenor saxophone, Art Blakey on the drums, Kenny Burrell on guitar, and Jimmy Smith on organ as your band leader. The name of the track, The Sermon, engineered by Rudy Van Gelder. And we turn now from Art Blakey as sideman to Art Blakey as band leader. This one is Caravan.

on that one. You had Cedar Walton on piano, Wayne Shorter on tenor saxophone, Curtis Fuller on trombone, Freddie Hubbard on trumpet, Reggie Workman on bass, and Art Blakey on drums, your band leader. I realize I forgot to credit Lee Morgan on the trumpet on the first one, Sermon by Jimmy Smith. The Sermon, I should say. Matty Dread playing jazz for you in this set and enjoying it tremendously and hewing closely to the classics. We continue now with some Coltrane.

And the rules around here are that if you're going to play some Coltrane, you got to play some Miles.

And that is Bye Bye Blackbird from the Miles Davis Quintet for you on WOMR. Yours truly, Matty Dread, laying down some jazz for you. We got time for, well, I guess maybe just one more, given the length that these cuts like to stretch out to. Before I go, I want to say a heartfelt thank you to David from Nantucket, Nick from Chicago, and John on Cape Cod for sustaining my madness. And while that might sound like a bad thing, in this case, I welcome my enablers. So thank you, Nick, John, and David, and the invitation stands to the rest of you to become sustaining members of WOMR. Donate to that which you believe in. And I believe that you believe that WOMR is worth it. So $15 a month gets your name in the credits. Any amount is welcome. Monthly contributions are most welcome to smooth out our revenue, and you can do so by hitting the donate button on the website or the mobile app, or during regular business hours. 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And while I'm at it, I would invite donations of vinyl as well. 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We will distribute some of it to the volunteers. Some of it will make it into the radio station permanent collection, and some of it will end up with a price tag that helps support our operations. 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All right, that's it for this show. Grant Green gonna play us out. Despite the name of the show, let's try and keep our wits about us. We are all in this together, with the help of Grant Green, of course.

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My name is Jennifer Jackson, and there's a radio station that's very, very close to my heart. I love it a lot. It's WOMR 92.1 FM in Provincetown, Mass., and WFMR 91.3 FM in Orleans, Mass. 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
1: You, the man with no shoes.
0: And welcome to this week's edition of FM Odyssey. This is Fred Migliori. Glad you could join us. That was Spanky and Our Gang from their self-titled debut album released back in 1967. And the song, It Ain't Necessarily Bird Avenue. That's a song that was written by Michael Peter Smith. A lot of things going on today. The harvest moon just peaked. It's fall, it's September, and we're going to combine a whole bunch of those thoughts into music in our program. But in the meantime, I thought since we have Spanky and Our Gang on our minds and in our ears, I want to play another song from them. This one is called Sunday Morning. This is the unedited version of the 3.5 minute song that was all over AM radio in the 60s. And these were the jewels that you found when you stumbled upon FM radio and they were playing the album versions of these songs. As our journey begins on FM Odyssey.
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0: There's three people starting on one now. Did you know that?
1: Who's three?
0: Me and
2: you and I are up.
0: Malcolm and Nacho's down. There's three people. Okay.
2: Fine.
0: Uh-oh. Set one. Okay, we're ready.

0: is that?
1: It's a cat across the hall, man. I gotta move out of this place.
0: Oh, what a drag for you. Those people are in for a rude awakening, man. Long hairs take over the world.
2: Not if one gets it. We're in.
3: That's right.
1: Yeah, West Virginia. Ohio. Right. No, just
3: I'm going to go back to selling insurance.
1: Right. That's real.
2: I'm going to cut my hair.
0: Not me,
1: what I'd like to do is to sneak into his room some night and stain him.
0: And she says, boy, you look and talk exactly like Spank.
1: No, I don't think you exist.
4: Okay. The comedy is great. We're going to try a little singing now.
0: And it's worth a blow.
5: This is hard, you all. This is very difficult, getting the vocals in.
3: You don't play that well.
1: Plus, they don't have reverb.
3: They don't have
0: codeine
3: a lot of
0: is wonderful.
3: The tone button doesn't sound good.
1: Codeine and Escatron. So much for cloud hopping.
6: What did you say was out? Which one?
7: Peter Mealy and Finch.
5: What we would like to get done today, if you all sing good and we can work effectively, is all three La La La's, Element X, and also Yeah, and also the Coda. All right.
1: All right. What was Element X?
5: We're starting with the first La La La. I'll do it three times. I don't know that's being called.
1: What's Element X?
5: It's where the new set of voices overlaps at the end of the third La La La, where it left it cut off and didn't finish it.
1: Are we doing that?
0: That's all we're working on now. It's the first La La La, right? Well, let's do it.
1: You're already
3: on there.
1: Actually, I should lay out of this. Should Lefty lay out of this? I guess not.
3: We're going to give the one away with a pink nose anyway.
4: I think from now on, before I let any of you record, I'm going to ask you for a logbook of how many hours you've logged on a particular part before you come into the studio with it, and I will approve the logbook.
3: Oh.
4: That is my new plan.
8: Wow.
9: We got to get some logs.
3: No, we got to get a new producer.
1: Are you a logger?

Crosby, Stills, and Nash with a Beatles song of all songs. Maybe you never heard their rendition of In My Life, and that was from the tribute to Nicolette Larson concert. And when she passed away, Nicolette, a whole bunch of people, as you just heard some of them there, got together and did a concert for her. And this next song is Nicolette's staple song that Neil Young wrote called Lot of Love. But we're going to hear Carole King do the first verse, Valerie Carter do the second verse, and Bonnie Raitt do the third verse as our journey continues on FM Odyssey.

Carole King, Valerie Carter, Bonnie Raitt, along with Jimmy Buffett, Joe Walsh, Jackson Browne, Emmy Lou Harris, and Linda Ronstadt on that song, Lot of Love, the Neil Young song. That's from the concert for Nicolette Larson, as well as the song before that that I mentioned, Crosby, Stills, and Nash doing their Beatles rendition of In My Life. And then This Old House from Crosby, Stills, Nash, and Young from American Dream, and Early in the Morning from Vanity Fair. That is from their self-titled debut album. And then Sweet City Woman from the Stampeders from an album called Against the Grain. And we started out with Sunday Morning from Spanky and Our Gang. Lots of themes coming up in our show today, including the Harvest Moon, September, and some new Billy Strings coming up next. If you'd like to email me with your comments or requests, it's Fred at FMOdyssey.com.

The new album from Billy Strings is called So Much for Goodbyes. It came out on the 28th of August. And this is the song called Milltown Flood as our journey continues on FM Odyssey.

That was Bob Seger and the song Turn the Page from the Silver Bullet Live album. That was, well, that particular song was recorded in Detroit in 1975. Then we heard Just Alone from McKinley, her self-titled debut album. That's her on the saxophone. And Knockin' on Heaven's Door, that was from a compilation called Who Knows Where the Time Goes from Sandy Denny that was released in 1985. That particular recording was done at the Troubadour in 1974. And then we heard Tweeter and the Monkey Man from the Travelin' Wilburys album and some new music from Billy Strings from his album So Much for Goodbyes that was released on August 28th. And the song Milltown Road. Well, coming up in our next hour, we'll get into the Harvest Moon. If you'd like to email me with your comments or requests, it's fred@fmodyssey.com, and we'll let Herb Albert and the Tijuana Brass take us out from Whipped Cream and Other Delights with Lollipops and Roses.

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3: With the harvest moon reaching its peak, I thought we'd do a set of music about the harvest, starting with this one from Rufus Wainwright, Andrew Bird, and Chris Stills, Chris Stills being the son of Stephen Stills, and their rendition of the Neil Young song Harvest, the title track of Neil's 1972 album, as our journey continues on FM Odyssey.

song. Let's hold a second. Let's learn this song. Because this is, I mean, I know everybody likes singing with Pete. But I learned this song from Pete, and it'd be almost the same thing. So, now I know, I mean, the difference, I know I've been watching Pete now for a few years, and he does something I can't do, which is he sings the song twice at the same time. That's what we were talking about before, celery consciousness. And Pete can do it. It's the same, it's, he sings the song once in front of the song, and then once with everybody. That's hard. So I'm gonna try it, but first let's do it the normal way, which is the way we all learned stuff in school. Now I know people wanna forget about that, because you don't figure you can learn anything that way, but it's wrong. You've been learning new ways to learn stuff, and it don't work. Right? So, go back to the old way. It's the old, what they call the boring method. And you learn songs like this. Inch by inch, row by row, gonna make this garden grow. And you have to say it like this. Inch by inch, row by row, gonna make this garden grow. Now, don't just sit there. You have to do it with us. It really works. You're going to walk away tonight from this show, and if there's one thing in your head, it's not going to be, where are we going to go tonight, honey? It's going to be inch by inch, row by row, gonna make this garden grow. Then it goes, gonna mulch it deep and low. Gonna mulch it deep and low. Gonna make it fertile ground. Gonna make it fertile ground. That's good. Let's get that far. Here we go. You don't sing it like that. You just learn it like it. Inch by inch, row by row, gonna make this garden grow. Gonna make it deep and low. Gonna mulch it deep and low. Gonna make it fertile. Here we go.

0: goes like this. Inch by inch, row by row, please bless these seeds I sow. Here we go. Inch by inch, row by row, please bless these seeds I sow. Please keep, oh, we didn't go that far. There it goes. Please keep them safe below till the rain comes tumbling down. Okay? Please keep them safe below till the rain comes tumbling down. Okay, inch by inch, row by row, gonna make this garden grow, gonna mulch it deep and low, make it fertile ground. Inch by inch, row by row, please bless the seeds, though. Please keep them safe till the rain comes tumbling down. Here we go. Get the pattern established here. Okay, now, with some people, most people can learn a song that way. Now, we'll also put in the Pete way. So I'll sing it in front of, I'll sing it during the front line. So don't listen to me, really. Because I'll be singing a different line, trying to, you know, do it the other way. Okay. Oh, wait. Inch by inch, row by row.
1: Inch by inch,
0: gonna make this garden grow.
1: Gonna
0: mulch it deep and low.

That was the title track of Neil's album, Harvest Moon. And before that, we heard The Harvest from Peter Rowan from the album called Dust Bowl Children, and Harvest for the World from the Isley Brothers, the title track of their album Garden Song from Arlo Guthrie and Pete Seeger from an album called Precious Friends. And King Harvest has surely come from the band album, the self-titled one. And speaking of the band, we heard Poor Dirt Farmer from Levon Helm from his album called Dirt Farmer, and Rain on the Scarecrow from John Mellencamp from Scarecrow, and a rendition of the Neil Young song Harvest, this time featuring Rufus Wainwright, Andrew Bird, and Chris Stills. And Chris Stills, of course, is the son of Stephen Stills. And that wraps up our theme called The Harvest Moon that just peaked. And coming up next, we'll have some music featuring Paul Simon and Edie Brickell from a forthcoming concert album that hasn't been released yet. If you'd like to email me with your comments or requests, it's fred@fmodyssey.com.

Let's continue with our theme of moving in, moving out, moving back, and moving on with the title track from Story Hill. It's called Paradise Lost, as our journey continues on FM Odyssey.

This next song is from the Graceland album. I wrote it for a dear friend of mine, Joseph Shabalala. And Joseph was the founder and the leader of the great Zulu choir, Ladysmith Black Mambazo. And here to help me sing it and undoubtedly improve my performance, Edie Brickell.

Edie Brickell. And this is Bagiti Kumalo. Bagiti is the last surviving member of the original Graceland band.

Two songs from Paul Simon. That was Kodachrome from the album There Goes Ryman Simon, and a new song from a forthcoming album that will be called The Quiet Celebration. It's from a concert that he did in June of this year that was shown on Disney and Hulu. That song was called Under African Skies, and it featured Edie Brickell. And this is the companion album to that film that came out in June. Our next song has a story behind it, as they all do, and it's from the Steve Miller Band album called Brave New World that came out in 1969. This record was the album that came out right after Boss Skaggs decided he was going to leave the band and start his own solo career. It was also the time when the Beatles were breaking up, literally. It was 1969. And what was going on at that point is John, Ringo, and George wanted Paul McCartney to sign a contract giving license to Alan Klein as their new manager, and Paul McCartney didn't want any part of it. So he showed up at Olympic Studios, where Steve Miller was recording this album, and it was being done by the same engineer, Glenn Johns, that worked on the Let It Be album for the Beatles. So Paul played drums on here and bass and electric guitar. He did backing vocals on this. And it was just his way of venting all of his frustrations that he had with the other three Beatles. Now, the other interesting side note to this as well is that Paul used a different name to elude the contractual issues. He changed his name, or used the name Phil Ramone, and he had used that at a time when the Beatles were not the Beatles yet. They were the Silver Beatles, and he also used that name on the credits for the Ram album, one of his solo albums. So, very interesting story. Nonetheless, after all that, the name of the song is called My Dark Hour, and let's take a listen to it together as our journey continues on FM Odyssey.

0: A softer side of Paul McCartney with a demo of the song I Will from the Beatles' White Album Sessions. Speaking of, we heard Helter Skelter. And then we heard him with the Steve Miller Band from the album called Brave New World and My Dark Hour, where he played drums, electric and bass guitar, and harmonies. Coming up, we'll say goodbye to September.
1: Mark your calendar for a very special evening on Wednesday, October 14th, as Secret Planet Cape Cod presents a candlelit concert to benefit WOMR, featuring the unique guitar stylings of South Africa's Derek Gripper. Derek is celebrated for translating the deeply layered music of the West African Kora onto solo classical guitar, creating a sound that feels both ancient and entirely new. The performance takes place in the acoustically rich Chapel in the Pines in East Ham, and all proceeds benefit WOMR. Tickets are on sale now at secretplanetcapecod.org. Derek Gripper, live by candlelight, Wednesday, October 14th at the Chapel in the Pines in East Ham, in a benefit for WOMR.
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1: Has the end of summer got you feeling down? Or perhaps you relish the end of the madness that comes with the high season on the Cape? Whatever your attitude, you're invited to come get it adjusted by hanging out with your friends from WOMR. We're celebrating what locals know as the most wonderful time of the year and rekindling the Monday's love at Wellfleet Preservation Hall on Monday, September 28th from 5 to 7. It's free to get in, we'll bring the tunes and put out some munchies, and the hall will provide the cash bar and their signature hospitality as we reconnect and savor the slower pace of life that comes with the fall season. 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Fall into Mondays at Wellfleet Preservation Hall on September 28th from 5 to 7, and mark your calendar for the next bout of the Mondays on October 26th.

Namaste is a magical mystery global music tour featuring raga, qawwali, chant, Eastern and Western classical, repetitive sound collage, rock, pop, modern jazz, cafe music, and incredible song. 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

September, and I really should be back at my school. 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

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Though spring is here, to me it's still September.

This is Roseanne Cash along with her dad, Johnny Cash, and the song September When It Comes. And it was the last song that he recorded before he passed away.

skies and seas, and fall into the heart and arms of those who wait for me.

That was Frank Sinatra with the song September of My Years. That's the title track of his 1965 album. And before that, we heard September When It Comes from Roseanne Cash and her dad, Johnny Cash, from an album Rules of Travel, and then September Song from Peter, Paul, and Mary from the Lifelines collection, and 75 Septembers from Cheryl Wheeler from Driving Home. See You in September from The Happening in 1966. And that was the title track of their album. And It Might As Well Rain Until September, a single that Carole King recorded way back in 1962. September Rain from Dinah Washington from 1961. And September Morning from Neil Diamond, the title track of his album. And we started out with Rod Stewart and Maggie May. Coming up, some music that features Alison Brown, Steve Martin, the comedian, and also the banjo player that a lot of people maybe don't know, along with Jackson Brown, together on one song. If you'd like to email me with your comments or requests, it's Fred at fmodyssey.com.

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Well, Alison Brown and Steve Martin are Grammy-winning banjoists. Now, you know Steve Martin as the comedian, of course, but he's also had a long history playing the banjo, and he's really, really good at it. Well, him and Alison got together in 2025 and recorded an album called Safe, Sensible, and Sane that featured guest artists such as Vince Gill, the Indigo Girls, Tim O'Brien, Delamay, Sarah Giroux, Sam Bush, Stuart Duncan, Molly Tuttle, and Jeff Hanna, and Jackson Brown. We're going to hear the song that Jackson sings on, as well as Jeff Hanna doing the harmonies. The name of the song is called Dear Time. Turn your radios up or whatever you're listening to this on and take a listen as our journey continues on FM Odyssey.

Well, that concludes our theme today of moving in, moving out, moving back, and moving on, as it was inspired by a couple of longtime listeners of FM Odyssey who retired a couple of years ago from their teaching jobs after 30 years, 30 plus years in Connecticut, and decided that they were going to move into their dream home, retirement home in South Carolina. And after being there for a couple of years, kept hearing the calling of going back home. And they actually have been in the process of doing that over the course of the last couple of years.

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I'd like to graciously thank Paul Porzio in D.C., Marshall Wright in Florida, Steve Matteo and Al Basio in New York, and a special thank you to my late friend and mentor, Pete Fornatel, for inspiring me to do this show. FM Odyssey is produced from New York and Florida by Fred Migliori. 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Thanks for listening. Until next week, pay attention to the poets. You need them, and you know it.

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4: 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It's free. My name is the Night Ranger, going to be with you for the next 3 hours, so hope you can stick around for some pretty good tunes. Many thanks, Super G, for another great show. First, I want to tell you that this program is made possible by members like you and sustaining members like Dean Moran of Wellfleet, Harbor Hives of Orleans, John Petrus of Stillwater, Minnesota, Christopher Piatek and Samantha Kolber of Montpelier, Vermont, Randy West and Robert Wenton of Oakland, California, Guitari Jones and the Luscious G of Chatham, Vincent Harrington and Josephine Mooney of Berkeley, California, Michael McGuire, the Duxbury Fishhead, the Wild Goose Man of Plymouth, Annie Noonan of York, Maine, Ron and Rudy Rosenstein of New Hartford, Connecticut, and Muggins and Johan of Astro Plains, New Jersey. You can become a sustaining member of WMR for as little as $15 a month. For more information, visit our website at WMR.org, where you can learn more about legacy gifts and planned giving.

What a sweet tune, hey? Louise Taylor, Blue Norther, from her album Ride. Before that, Sky Trails, David Crosby, and Lighthouse, title cut of that album. Before that, we heard Glory, also David Crosby and Lighthouse. This from Live at the Capitol Theater, live concert that they performed just a couple of months before David Crosby's passing. And before that, staying within the general kind of birds of a feather, if you may call it that, we heard 8 Miles High, Chris Hillman, and Herb Peterson from Edwards Barn, 8 Miles High, co-written by Chris Hillman, along with Gene Clark and Roger McGuinn of the Byrds, back at the end of 1965, believe it or not. Over a year before the Beatles' Sgt. Pepper. And before that, Nick Drake, from his album Five Leaves Left, did Cello Song. That was preceded by three cuts from an EP, The West Wind, 7-inch vinyl 45 RPM. The title cut, before that, Little Sweet Betsy. And we started with A Home for Me, Riley Walker. 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Jamie Leeming has put out a brand new album. This wonderful guitarist from London. Name of the album is Sequent, and we're going to play a cut from that album. It's called Mantra. It's a FLAC high definition download.

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0: Before the break, we heard Donny McCaslin, Lullaby for the Lost album. We heard Stately. Before that, Ricky Lee Jones and her album Pirates. We heard Traces of the Western Slope, one of my favorite Ricky Lee Jones songs. Before that, Out of the Quiet, Richard Spavin from his Light of Day album. And we started with new album from Jamie Leeming, Sequent. We heard Mantra, a Flack High Definition download. You can become a sustaining member of WMR for as little as $15 a month. 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So what happens if you put Yusef Days, Alpha Mist, Mansour Brown, and Rocky Palladino in Abbey Road Studios? Well, this is what happens.

Ngithatha izami, zikode ntshosho, mandi ngamandi.

dancers stop and stare at him like he was bad weather.

0: Robbie Robertson from Contact from the Underworld of Red Boy. We heard Making a Noise, and before that, Neon Sky from Tribal Fires did Neon Sky. And before that, Black Eye Definition Download, the new album by Chief Ajua, Christian Scott Atunde Ajua, Black Eye Definition single. Blood Calls Blood. Before that, Nunduzo Makathini, In the Spirit of Natu Mama. And that was preceded by Christian Scott Atunde Ajua again, this time Huntress from the Axiom album. Omar Sosa before that, from Moroccan recording, Ray's Ray, and from Morocco to London, we heard Love is the Message, Yusef Days, Alpha Mist, Mansoor Brown, Rocky Palladino, at Abbey Road Studios, a Flack High Definition download. Love is the Message. And now the conclusion of Nick Danger's Frame Me Pretty from Firesign Theater.
1: Quite surprised, and I am back. Sometimes I do get just a little bit lost on the show as we go along through the day and evening hours on the old matinee. Certainly am glad to be back with you, though, and I think, is there any winner yet in that trivia quiz?
2: No winner.
1: Guess we're going to have to add another quarter pound half-roasted Jimberson owl into the jackpot for this hour. Oh, those are delicious, those owls. And you'll have one. Half an owl is about all I can eat at once. Oh, yes. By the way, the correct answer to the little trivia quiz we were having for you today, we played a little game with you, because the correct answer is me. That's right. Back a long time ago, when I was a real young sprout out there in Hollywood, I got my start to contract player at Paranoid Pictures. And I used to do a lot of parts, well, some little parts, and before they let me go. And one of the pictures I was in was this very picture here. And so the answer is me, and you'll see me coming up on the screen real soon, because we're going to continue now with a thrilling conclusion. We are ready, aren't we?
2: Ben,
1: of
2: Ben.
1: Frame Me Pretty
2: Ben.
1: With Houston Bogus.
2: Jesus, Ben.
1: Right after this word.
3: Second half of life had better be the best. This is Henry David Thoreau. And I'm talking today with Hops Fiedler. Hops, don't you think it's a little insane at your age to be playing Russian roulette?
4: It beats waiting for your social security check. And the odds in this game are better. I'm a winner 5 out of 6 times.
3: The second half of life is all you've got. So before your number comes up, make sure it's an account number at Valley of the Shadow Federal Savings.

0: doing it?
1: No, no, Mr. Junior, sir. But I wouldn't trust me. The heady reek of our cargo of illegal opium in the hold below, covered as it is by those dead magnolias, is seriously affecting my sense of direction.
2: I'll try to take a look myself. Hold us steady.
1: How do I do that, boss?
2: Stop moving your hands.
1: Oh, this navigating's really easy once you get a hold on it.
2: I see the light. It's red. Oh, now it's turning to yellow. There it is. It's green. That means they're sending that man out, Mr. Gomez, to check the stuff.
1: Good.
2: Turn off the engine and weigh the anchor.
1: I can't weigh the anchor. I left the scales downstairs with the opium. I'm sorry.
2: No. Just go downstairs and slit open a few pods to entertain.
1: Oh, I love the smell of the slit poppies. It's the smell of the magnolias that drives me
2: out.
1: I'm leaving. I left.
2: Ahoy, Gomez.
3: Ahoy.
2: Ahoy there. Cut your engine when you come close aboard.
3: I don't know how.
2: Cut that engine, Gomez.
3: Look out.
2: Look out, Gomez. Look.
4: Wait a minute. Help me. Give me a hand. Get aboard.
2: Welcome aboard the Perfect Alibi, Mr. Gomez. We've never met, sir, but my name is Junior Starsucker. Encantado.
5: Cuesta wages, Mr. Starsucker. You know, many years ago I was known by another name.
2: Yes, sir?
5: And I like to spell that name D-E-N-G-A-R.
2: Dengar? Are you an Egyptian? I can't.
5: No, I'm an American. Nick Danger. A-M-R-E-N-I-A-N.
2: But how did you get away from the police?
5: Same way everybody does. Took that alley out in back of the police station down to Second. Second to Temple. Temple over to Alvarado. Alvarado to Exposition. Exposition led me right to you. Now listen, Star Sucker, you're going to get this worm off the hook your father put me on. I know that Bradshaw and your old man made a deal to frame me, but I got to know something. Why did he kill himself to do it? What's the picture?
2: It's not a pretty picture, Mr. Danger. I want you to know that my father did it in order to save the family name from a terrible scandal.
5: Yeah. And the new D.A. Bradshaw was going to cover up for your little opium operation here. Uh-huh. But why did he have to kill himself to do it?
2: Don't shed any tears over my father, Mr. Danger. He was dying already from the incurable family disease.
5: Yes. What's that? Terminal greed?
1: No, Danger! Let go

0: You murdered him, Starsucker.
1: Don't waste any tears over cousin Ricky, Mr. Danger. Those Egyptian cigarettes were killing him anyway. Well, Gomez, it looks like we have ourselves a Mexican standoff.
2: All right. You are surrounded by the LAPD. This is Lieutenant Bradshaw.
0: No.
2: Perfect alibi.
0: No.
2: Prepare to be boarded.
0: The
2: you
0: Star
2: are
0: Lord.
2: Under arrest.
0: Wait, no. Don't waste any tears over me, Danger. I'm the last bad sheep in a black flock. There never was a good star sucker.
3: All right, man. Bring him on aboard, Al.
4: That's pretty good.
3: Well, Danger? Looks like we're even.
0: The only thing even about you, Bradshaw, is the bottoms of your feet. Since when did you ever give me a break? What's the story?
3: Bradshaw says he tried to put you in the hot seat, Nick, and now he plucked you out of the frying pan. Aren't you gonna thank me?
0: Yeah, Bradshaw. Thanks for nothing.
3: Listen to me, Danger. Let me give you a little piece of advice. Second thought, forget. Let's get out of here, boys. This is a waste of our time.
0: Jeez. What an adventure. Corpses on board. I lose my life, nearly my license, my gun, my car. Did you notice there wasn't one dame in this whole episode? Not one slit skirt or big nipple, nothing. All I got to show for my pains is a police record, a boatload riddled with magnolias, bullet holes, and full of opium.
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It was about 6:05, 'cause I could hardly walk. In fact, I was just barely under the bridges, over the street. Now every shadow that on me, they all know my name. And they whisper, well, what's the matter, huh? 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Jupiter Ray got on the bus. I remember when Jupiter came to town. 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I remember when Jupiter was alive. 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

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This is where little blondes check in now first. 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

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Cause this could be the night, and this could be the game. Everybody's waiting for you, dog.

So I decided to take the bus. It was about 6:05, 'cause I could hardly walk. In fact,

Ricky Lee Jones, Ghost Train from Flying Cowboys. Before that, Low Side of the Road, Tom Waits, Mule Variations, a Flack Eye Definition download. And before that, The Ghost of Tom Joad, also a Flack Eye Definition download. Bruce Springsteen from The Essential Bruce Springsteen. And we started with the Allman Brothers Band. From their last album, Hitting the Note, we heard Old Friend. This is Esra Collective from their new album, Here Because of Hope.

Ezra Collective, Only Love, from their new album, Here Because of Hope. Before that, Chambers Brothers, from The Time Has Come, 1965 album. We heard People Get Ready. Taurus Riley before that, from his Contagious album, Did Let Peace Reign. And we started out with two more cuts from Ezra Collective and the new album, Here Because of Hope. We heard Most High and Black Flag. This is Al Di Meola.

Al Di Meola from Flesh on Flesh. Oh my goodness, look at the time. I'm going to have to take leave and hope you can come around next week. I'll be here playing some more music and enjoying your company. In the meantime, take care of each other, brothers and sisters. Keep hope alive. Be honest and kind. Stay tuned for the Birdman. In peace.

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Matty Dread with you here on listener-supported Outermost Community Radio, WOMR, 92.1 FM Provincetown, and WFMR 91.3 FM Orleans. 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And as I record this, it is a rainy and blustery Saturday afternoon, but I am anticipating that a couple people aren't going to make it in on Sunday, so I believe that I am sitting in for John Harrison, DJ Johnny Jam. He does the big band show. I do not do the big band show, notably, but I got a bunch of jazz, and I'm happy to make a jazz show, so that's what I'm going to do, because it seems like a good kind of music to listen to in the storm. I mean, all kinds of music are good to listen to pretty much at all times. Well, mostly. Anyway, I hope you dig it. If you want to drop me a line and say hello, you are always welcome to do so. The inbox is open, Matty, M-A-T-T-Y, at WOMR.org. I'm going to start this set out with A Night in Tunisia from Dexter Gordon and his album, Our Man in Paris.

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1: I never go back to Georgia. Won't sell that neither.

That is Cannonball Adderley for you on WOMR. Matty Dread sitting in for some storm music and keeping the volunteers safely tucked away at home. I myself am safely tucked away at home recording this in advance. So fear not and stay tuned to the radio to stay warm and dry. Cannonball Adderley, that tune called The Fat Man. Before that, Dizzy Gillespie introduced Manteca, and the set started out with Dexter Gordon from the record Our Man in Paris. We heard A Night in Tunisia. 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Going to continue to lay down the jazz here, and right now it's a slow drag from Donald Byrd.

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You got to spend all day in bed with me. Oh, yeah.

And I believe we can call that an hour of radio. Wrapping up with Cal Jader. Cal Jader, doing Evil Ways. Yeah, easy for me to say. Before that was a band called 19th Hole doing a track called Monkey Hips and Rice. Donald Austin with Rainy Day Fun. And Rusty Bryant doing Mr. S. Stanley Turrentine in the mix with a track called Spooky, probably recognized. Roland Kirk doing his thing called Volunteered Slavery. And I introduced Slow Drag from Donald Byrd at the beginning of that set. Matty Dredd sitting in for Johnny Jam this morning. He would be doing big band. I am not doing big band, but I am playing my jazz records, and hopefully you're digging it. Hopefully the weather's not too bad. I am recording this on Saturday afternoon, and it's not too bad right now, but they are saying it's going to get worse before it gets better. There's leaves all over the place, I can tell you that, but we haven't gotten quite as much rain as they said we might. But yep, it's windy and wet. And there you have it. I can tell you, in fact, I'm happy to tell you, that programming on WOMR is supported by Zevin Asset Management. For over 25 years, Zevin has helped clients grow wealth while driving meaningful social and environmental change. As a majority women-owned and led certified B Corp, Zevin builds investment portfolios that support economic justice, human rights, and climate action. You can learn more about investing with integrity and how to make your wealth work for good online at Zevin.com. Happy to say thank you to the sustaining members of this here time slot, fans of the Dixieland and the Big Band, Joe and Meredith Zona, Stephanie Helm in memory of Henry Fisher, Russ and Nancy Braun, Steve and Donna Shervanian, Susan Bernstein, Nancy Golden and Al Davis, Fran Sullivan and David Bedeau, Jillian McKenzie, David and Nancy Wilbur, Mark Berry, David Sylvia, Justin Polich, Kathy Whitelaw in memory of Rodney Whitelaw, Kent and Laura Dickey, Sarah Fisher, Pamela Avila Smith, in memory of Captain Richard Smith, Neil and Lynn Miller, Linda and Bill Novak, and Tina Ong. Thank you so much to all of you, and my apologies about perhaps the rough pronunciation of your names, but I love you no less for that. A sustaining membership is just $15 a month. I wish you would. Hit the button online. That'll be the best way of taking care of that right now. We got a page on the website to help you. The mobile app will take you there as well. During regular business hours, of course, you can call the office at 508-487-2619. 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We are online. I mean, if the internet is still working, WOMR.org, the mobile app. Hopefully all the machines are still working. I'm going to play a few more tunes because that's worked for me. Queued up for you now. We had a tune called Manteca in the first hour of the set. I turn now to a band called Manteca. They have a record called Ritmo y Sabor. This one called Cosa de Manteca. Right here on Outermost Community Radio, WOMR.

Right now, we'd like to present soloist Hector Veneros on alto, Justo Al Mario on tenor. Here is Black Dice.

hey, yeah, that's my cue. Doing a little Beastie Boys for you there. Reuben Wilson with Sabotage. Before that, Jeremy Steig with a track that was sampled by the Beasties, Howlin' for Judy. Before that, we had our percussion section checking in from Ray Barreto. We heard Power from Mongo Santa Maria. It was Black Dice. From Candido, it was Serenade to a Savage, and Manteca gave us Cosa de Manteca. Hope you are digging it. Hope you did dig it. Hope you will continue to dig it. I hope you are progressively digging it. Matty Dredd, your host on WOMR on this stormy Sunday morning, or Saturday afternoon as I record this, keeping everybody safe at home and not risking the journey up and down the highway on a windy and blustery day. We don't know what the weather may bring us, but it is better to stay inside and listen to the radio, or, you know, make the radio, as the case may be for me. What have I got for you? Well, I told you what we listened to. 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Let's get back to the music and back to the heart of the matter. Laying down a jazz set for you, and it wouldn't be right. In my mind, it would be wrong, in fact, to have a jazz set without some Herbie Hancock.

Hey now, that was some modern spiritual jazz from a group called Okonski, off of the Coal Mine record label, I do believe. The new album is called Additions. That one, that track called Axes, featuring Rachel Kitchlew as an addition to the band on that one. Before that, we heard a couple of trumpet players, Lee Morgan with Cornbread, Miles Davis, a classic, off of the Kind of Blue record. We heard So What, and Herbie Hancock, another classic. He has recorded a number of different versions of that song, but the track was Cantaloupe Island, and that version came off of a release entitled Empyrean Isles from Herbie Hancock. In fact, there's a couple of different versions of that tune on that album, on the extended version, collector's edition, whatever you want to call it. Matty Dredd, your host, sitting in on a Sunday morning for DJ Johnny Jam. This is not big band. This is jazz in a Dredd style. Hopefully you're digging it. Hopefully the weather's not too bad. Hopefully you still got electricity at your house. The internet works. Hopefully everybody's safe and warm and well-fed. I hope that for you today and all of the days. This is WOMR 92.1 FM Provincetown, WFMR 91.3 FM Orleans. We have the internet. Well, at least right now we do. And that powers the website at WOMR.org and the mobile app, which you can get in your app store of choice. All systems go. I'm going to lay down another hour. I'm having a good time. It's Saturday afternoon where I sit. I'm going to throw this on the air Sunday morning. I imagine the weather will be about the same. It might be even raining harder Sunday morning. Right now, it's misty, drizzly, raining, but not pouring. Just windy and leaves everywhere. And yes, wet, for sure. But, we'll get through this. Oh, yeah, and a reminder that on Monday, the 28th, which would be tomorrow as you're hearing this, we're having a little get-together, a schmooze, a cocktail party, a social, a coming together on Monday, the 28th at Wellfleet Preservation Hall from 5 to 7. I'm going to set up the stereo, and I welcome your input to the musical selections. Mostly it's a chance just to share a smile and pat each other on the back and congratulate ourselves on getting through another day, another week, another month. We can do this. We will do this. We have done it before, and we will do it again. We have each other. Sometimes that may be all we got, but we do got it. We got this. Yeah. We also got Lou Donaldson.

Houston person for you on WOMR. Doing a Toussaint McCall tune, Please Send Me Someone to Love, from Houston Person's record, All Soul. Before that, we heard Lou Donaldson with his version of Ode to Billy Joe. I want to play a couple of spiritual jazz numbers for you before we pick up the pace and get out the door. This is Lonnie Liston Smith and the Cosmic Echoes.

I don't think I'd ever noticed the cough at the end of that song before. That is a fabulous group called Jazz Sabbath, which is making a career out of arranging Black Sabbath tunes in a jazz fashion. That was their version of War Pigs. They got, I don't know, two, maybe three LPs out and a handful of singles. They are great. That's Jazz Sabbath. The name of that record, the 1968 tapes. And they have a bit of a conceit with their PR and their marketing that they actually predated Black Sabbath, and Black Sabbath stole the songs from them. So roll with it. They got a sense of humor, and they are fantastic musicians. And the engineering, the tech on the recordings is fabulous as well. Jazz Sabbath, my friends. I don't get a chance to play stuff like that very often. One of the things I love about sitting in at times like this is that I stretch out and play stuff I wouldn't play otherwise. I love what I do on Thursday afternoons. I love what I do on Wednesday mornings. The Wednesday morning thing is even more of a stretch out. And of course, everything that we do here at Community Radio is designed to, you know, play what we want and play things that you wouldn't hear in any other forum, any other outlet. But yeah, when I'm filling in and playing storm music, it's anything goes, and anything is usually interesting. May not always be good, but it's interesting. So thank you for listening. Matty Dread sitting in for you on a stormy Sunday morning. John Harrison, Johnny Jam staying at home, as he should. I believe Indira stayed home earlier. I believe Braintree Jim is going to be in this afternoon from 1 to 4. I know we got Footlights, the Broadway show, following me at noon today. Mark O'Leary will definitely be in at 4 with his Celtic show. I believe Pablo will be in at 6 playing African music and other world music favorites of his from 6 to 9 tonight. And what? Oh, right. And Mike G is mailing it in for Pop-Up Jazz. So we'll get a rerun of Pop-Up Jazz from 9 to midnight tonight. No crime there. I mean, this is a volunteer-run organization, and we do not want people to take their, you know, life and their safety into danger by coming in to do this. But together, we will get it done. And right now, that means me fill in the time. So grateful for the opportunity, grateful for your participation by listening. And if you wanted to hit the donate button, that would not be looked upon in any sort of negative way. 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I haven't heard a cancellation about Roomful of Blues. I think Roomful of Blues is supposed to be there this evening, but if that happens, I would be greatly surprised. So tune in to the PayoMet website to find out whether they're doing a show tonight. 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Other DJs as well, but specifically Braintree Jim and Matty Dread, yours truly. 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
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Yeah, I got time for just a couple, two, three more, maybe, something like that. Here's a band called the Los Angeles League of Musicians.

All right, my friends, that just about does it for this set. A pleasure and a privilege, as always. Thank you so much for supporting WOMR and providing the space for things like this to happen. And, yeah, it's my honor to play my role in making it happen. Matty Dread at your service, sitting in for Johnny Jam on the Big Band Show this morning. Who knows what's happening under storm conditions, but we are going to keep the radio on. You can bet your bottom dollar on that. And you can donate your next to last dollar by hitting the button on the website. That right there was Adrian Quesada and his trio Asesino, 2026 release, and well worth your time. Before that, Raul Malo, Pero Los Muertos. And before that, going back a little further, I told you about the LALOM, the LA League of Musicians. We heard Santee Alley from their self-titled EP, I believe it is. Again, check out Los Angeles League of Musicians, and you won't regret it. What have I got? Oh, yeah. One more to play us out the door before Footlights at noon and Braintree Gym at 1, Mark O'Leary at 4. Volunteers getting it done. 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

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On the web and on the mobile app, Matty Dredd, signing off. Has the end of summer got you feeling down? Or perhaps you relish the end of the madness that comes with the high season on the Cape? Whatever your attitude, you're invited to come get it adjusted by hanging out with your friends from WOMR. We're celebrating what locals know as the most wonderful time of the year and rekindling the Monday's love at Wellfleet Preservation Hall on Monday, September 28th from 5 to 7. It's free to get in. We'll bring the tunes and put out some munchies, and the hall will provide the cash bar and their signature hospitality as we reconnect and savor the slower pace of life that comes with the fall season. Bring a friend or make some new ones when you get there. Fall into Mondays at Wellfleet Preservation Hall on September 28th from 5 to 7, and mark your calendar for the next bout of the Mondays on October 26th.

Welcome to Footlights, our musical theater program here at WOMR. I'm your host, Michael Casey. Today we'll hear the score from City of Angels from 1989, composed by Cy Coleman with lyrics by David Zippel. Coleman was a Broadway veteran, having composed the hits Sweet Charity, Barnum, Seesaw, and On the 20th Century. Coleman's score for City of Angels blended jazz, blues, swing, and ballads. Our show is a satirical musical comedy with two parallel storylines, one about a writer struggling to adapt a script for a film, while the other a film noir detective drama. The real-life scenes were portrayed in color, while the movie scenes were done in black and white using a split-stage effect, with brilliant art direction by Robin Wagner, who won a Tony for her work. Our cast included James Naughton, Greg Edelman, and Randy Graff. So, let's begin with Act One of City of Angels.

3 million people in the City of Angels, according to the last census. Easily half of them up to something they don't want the other half to know. We all get sucked in by the lobby. Palm trees finger the sky, and there's enough sunshine to lay some off on Pittsburgh. But that's all on top. L.A., truth to tell, is not much different than a pretty girl with the clap.

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1: From Hollywood and Vine, entertainment capital of the world, it's the Hour of Powers, featuring the song stylings of America's favorite balladeer,

0: Movies are shadows. 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Close up of him, close up of her. 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You'll get it, you'll see. 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
1: That's a ball game of a different color, right?
0: You know, when Buddy Fiddler talks, you're not listening to someone else. I've got 12 nominations, a half dozen Oscars.

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Authors unprepared to take a stab at this collaborative art must suppress their egos and part.

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1: Where, I wonder, am I gonna find this chick?

This is Michael Casey for Footlights here at WOMR, and we are listening to the score of City of Angels from 1989. Our show, an ode to classic film noir of the 1940s, opened December 11, 1989, and ran for 878 performances, directed by Michael Blakemore. City of Angels won 6 Tony Awards, including Best Musical, Best Actor for James Naughton, and Best Supporting Actress for Randy Graff, and won the New York Drama Critics Circle Award for Best Musical. After transferring to London's West End in 1994, it was awarded the Laurence Olivier Award for Best New Musical. But let's get back to Act 2 for more of this wonderful score from City of Angels.

Are you ready? This is Alora's theme. Picture this. The Kingsley Mansion, her bedroom, Alora wearing satin, maybe less, 10

Me and Dames, shorthand for trouble. Beginning with Bobby. Bobby. Whoever said time heals all wounds never knew anyone

So, that's our show. Although City of Angels is packed with laughs and sharp dialogue, it's both a thrilling detective story and a witty backstage comedy, making it one of the most original musicals ever written. I look forward to the upcoming revival next season for a chance for a new audience to experience the theatrical magic that is City of Angels. So please join me, Michael Casey, on the fourth Sunday of next month for more from Footlights. 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

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Anchored on the Outer Cape, your global safe harbour is here and now. 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Join Braintree Jim. He'll save you from tomorrow.

0: As they say, the show must go on. So here I am. I'm Braintree Jim. Delighted to be here on this stormy weekend, this Sunday on Cape Cod. Thank you so much for joining me this afternoon, as hopefully the worst of this early season nor'easter is behind us. The good ship, Target Ship, made its way in. Heavy seas, heavy winds, heavy rains, but we are here live atop the old schoolhouse. Yes, we are on the second floor, which is always good for rain-driven events, broadcasting live in the old schoolhouse studios, Provincetown, Mass. Want to give me a shout? I'm here, 508-487-2619. Hit me up on Instagram at Braintree Jim. Or you can always go to targetshipradio.com. I hope you've fared well in this storm. I was traveling this weekend, made it just in to Boston on Friday afternoon before things started getting a little dicey. I know it was heavy rains this morning on the Cape, but it looks like for the good part of the day, the heavy rains and winds are at least abating a bit. And as we always do, we want to thank the shows that kicked off today. And the Night Ranger began our day, our wake-up call at 6 a.m. with Bud Pianic. Always great to hear Bud, especially during the daylight. You can usually catch his show at midnight Saturday morning, very early Saturday morning, as he likes to say, could be late Friday night. And Matty Dredd brought us Jazz Madness for 3 hours, stepping in for Cape Cod Big Band. And a special shout out to Michael Casey with Footlights. In the background, we've got Dave Pike, a track called Ballad from the 1966 album Door, The Doors of Perception. And we started out with a track from 1974 to begin our number one, George McCrae, I Get Lifted. Always a good way to start things, to get lifted. I just got that on vinyl too, and I got it off Discogs, and much to my surprise, it was still unsealed from 1974. Now I'm afraid to open it. And it has the original price sticker, which I believe, if I remember, 97 cents. Probably worth a little bit more today, but great track to start a day off. And then we got ourselves right to the modern day with a track called Someday by Games. And that's off the brand new record called Beirut City Pop off Habibi Funk 19. Or I should say Habibi Funk number 35. The entire album is actually coming out next month. So looking forward to the rest of Beirut City Pop. And the last set, the opener, Time Passages from Al Stewart off the 1978 record, Time Passages. You know, as we start off this Sunday, I know I share the sentiment with my fellow colleague here on Sunday afternoons, DJ Fred, with his show Omnipop Omnibus. But I want to tell you that this program is made possible by members like you and sustaining members like Colleen DeMarcy, Nancy and Sean Myers, Fred Sweetheart, Michelle and Mike Fee, Jeff Forehand, Robert Elwood, Laura Holmes, Polly Burnell, Ian Hatch, Marion Richard Utt, Carol Corneen, Joe Navas, Eve Aspinwall, Deborah Goldsmith, Robin Felix, Andrew, Gail and Ron Edson, Kathy and Peggy Sue, Luscious G and the G-Man, Mark Berry, the Denizens of Christanistan, Annie Langlois, Becky Mendible, Ned Sontag, Patricia Hemian, Russ and Nancy Braun, Ruby Rush, Adam Miller, Richard Millington, and Nalini Usham, Peter Crozen, Laura and Kent Richardson, the Wellfleet Sheehan Oyster Company, yes, and Stephanie Helm, in memory of Jay Harrington. 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We're going to shift gears here. We're going to go into a little bit of Sophistipop. I did a whole show on Sophistipop a little more than 2 years ago, and I think it's time to shake things up, add some gloss to the rough proceedings today. But before that, let's hear from my fellow Sunday afternoon DJ and friend, DJ Omnipop, Omnibus, DJ Fred.
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7: Hi, I'm DJ Fred, host of the Omnipop Omnibus. 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

0: doop boom boom. 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
1: Yes, it does cut off right there. A little block of sophisti pop from the 1980s, late 1980s and early 1990s. I'm hoping you were moving to that Wap Bam Boogie. That's Matt Bianco from 1990 and his album Indigo. And before that, we heard Ain't No Doubt, Jimmy Nail from the Nail File record, 1992. And then Strange Kind of Love, Love and Money, that comes from 1988. And I'm reminded that James Grant, the vocalist, leader of that outfit, Love and Money, sounds very reminiscent of the late singer from In Excess. Yes, I think that is right. And that record, Love and Money, came out obviously a while ago in 1980, but I didn't know it was on vinyl until I was at Baleen last week. DJ Sarah actually had a copy. I nearly fell over because I thought it was out of print, but of course these things find me and I had to get my own copy, and I did. And as I like to say, I own more records than I need, but fewer records than I want. We started that set off with 245 Days, Peter Himmelman from the 1990 album Synesthesia. Little block of sophisti pop. Let's take a look at the town crier today. The Truro Climate Action Committee and the Truro Public Library will host a climate preparedness workshop on Tuesday, September 29th at 6 p.m. at the Truro Public Library, 7 Standish Way in North Truro. Truro Police Chief Jamie Calise, Fire Chief Tim Collins, and Climate Action Coordinator Chris Palmer will lead a session on readiness for the climate-related emergencies, including emergency kit essentials, contact lists, and neighborhood support signs through Alert Truro. 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All right. Got a few minutes remaining, an hour. Number one of this edition of Target Ship Radio on this blustery but cloudy day here in Provincetown. Most of the rain has moved off. I'm sure we are all happy about that. I know I am. What do we have queued up next? Oh, yes, this is something brand new from Estella. She's the singer, songwriter, producer from Greece. She just released a brand new single called Belinda. And we're going to end the hour with a little tribute to Duncan Sheik. He passed away on September 17th. He was an American singer, songwriter, and Grammy nominee for his song Barely Breathing, which we will hear to close out hour number one of Target Ship Radio. Music for the head, heart, and hips.

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Yes, yes, yes. Welcome to hour number two of Target Ship Radio. I'm Raintree Jim. Delighted to be in the studio. Glad the weather is improving. Thank you for spending part of your day with me. Greatly appreciate it. I'm reminded that today's show marks the fifth year I've been with WOMR. My first project was called Chill and Dream. Every now and again, I resurrect that show of Chill Wave and Dream Pop. And Target Ship Radio has been coming to you every other Sunday since June of 2003. We will keep the ship going as long as we can. And if you're wondering, what's in the background? What is that? Yes, that is Wah Wah Blues. Earl Hooker from 1969 off the Blues Master Volume 9 CD. And speaking of CDs, have you heard that they too are roaring back? CDs are starting to sell again big time. Proof that hard copy music is still in vogue, still growing, as is vinyl. A lot of indie bands are actually now issuing their music on cassette because it's cheaper than printing vinyl, if you can believe it. So, I don't know if you're like me, but I've kept all my hard copies and probably need a bigger place. Anyway, the reason why you're hearing Wah Wah Blues is because hour number two is usually reserved for our Buried Treasure album, and yes, we've got a good one. We're going with Robert Cray's Strong Persuader, which was released just about 40 years ago, November 17, 1986, to be precise. Why are we playing Robert Cray's Strong Persuader when we still have just about two more months to that date? Well, because Robert Cray is scheduled to play tonight at the Plymouth Memorial Hall. The show tonight, ironically enough, is rescheduled from earlier this winter, when his show in February was canceled on account of the blizzard. And it's being rescheduled for tonight. I believe it is still on. I don't believe there's an opening act. And the show is early. It starts at 7 and ends roughly at 8:30. If you have tickets, tickets are honored from the original date. And there might still be some left to grab up. So take a look. I've got tickets, and if I can make it back, I might just head right over to Plymouth Memorial Hall myself. And if I do, stop by and say hello, because I'll probably be decked out in my Target Ship Radio t-shirt, yes. It's funny, because Robert Cray had... Strong Persuader is his fourth studio record, and it really catapulted him into the scene. But he had three previous records. 1980s Too Many Cooks, 1983, I believe it was called Bad Influence, and 1985's False Accusations. And the 1986 record sort of collided with MTV. He was making some videos, again, had a polished sound to it, and he was taken under the wing of people like Eric Clapton and Keith Richards. So let's get right to it. So we're going to hear side one of Strong Persuader in its entirety. And it begins with none other than the classic Smoking Gun, right here on Target Ship Radio, your sonic sanctuary.

0: Side one of Robert Cray's 1986 record Strong Persuader. And what a side it is. It began with Smoking Gun, followed by I Guess I Showed Her, Right Next Door Because of Me, Nothing But a Woman, and it ended with Still Around. This particular record actually won the Best Contemporary Blues Recording in early 1988, even though it was released in late 86. It was released too late for the Grammy considerations for 87. Great thing about Robert Cray is he still has the same voice. He's morphed into some soul and to some funk, but at his core, it's still the blues. Little side note, he's always played Fender Stratocaster, and the Custom Shop is a special Robert Cray edition out there. And Robert Cray's sound, the Stratocaster has 5 positions where you can switch the settings for the pickups, and he regularly plays in the 2 and a 4 position, which has become known as the Strat Quack. Kind of an out-of-phase sound, and that's sort of the hallmark of Robert Cray's early records from the 80s and into the 1990s. You know, while we have some time, let's check out what are in the stars today.
1: 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Scrubbing up for spaceflight after this.
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1: Stardate September 27th. If you're searching for life on another world, you don't want to find life that's hitchhiked from Earth. But preventing contamination isn't easy. Over the past few decades, we've identified quite a few worlds in the outer solar system that could be habitable. These worlds are coated with frozen water, but they could have oceans of liquid water below the crust. Those oceans could supply the minerals and the energy needed for life, so scientists are especially interested in them. But they want to make sure that any life they find really is native. So every mission to these worlds goes through a careful process of sterilization. But building and launching a spacecraft requires hands-on contact by hundreds of people. They build the instruments, assemble the spacecraft, test it, and attach it to its booster. Much of the work is done in high-level clean rooms. Along the way, the spacecraft and its components may be cleaned with chemicals, baked at high temperatures, or zapped with radiation, all to prevent earthly bugs from catching a ride. One especially interesting target is Enceladus, a moon of Saturn. It has a buried ocean, but some of its water shoots into space. Some of it falls back onto the surface, perhaps making it easier to find native life on this icy world. Saturn is close to the right of our own moon in early evening. It looks like a bright star. It'll stay close to the moon all night. You can follow us on social media and through our website, stardate.org. For the McDonald Observatory, I'm Billy Henry.
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0: And speaking of G Orca, Limbo Jones in the AOR program, did he catch Friday night's show? He did a whole feature on Jan Hammer. A lot of the work he's done was with Jeff Beck. 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So check out the WOMR archives. 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I want to give a shout out to DJ Dave Sigler. It's great to have Dave back on the WOMR airwaves. You can catch his show Electric Avenue. His next program is Saturday night, October 17, from 9 to midnight. A great way to spend a Saturday night listening to Dave's vibes. Great to have Dave on OMR again. Also a shout out to Luscious G and G Orca Limbo Jones tuning in this afternoon. Just kind of digging the wah-wah blues here. But we're going to get back to Robert Cray. I interviewed Robert earlier this year in anticipation of his Plymouth show, which, as I said earlier, is rescheduled for tonight. Tickets are honored tonight, or should be honored for the rescheduled show from February. The show begins at 7 p.m., a little earlier than usual, 7 p.m. to 8:30 at Plymouth Memorial Hall. I know Robert Cray told me earlier this year, too, that he's actually recording a brand new record. It should be out by the end of the year, which would be fantastic. And I believe if my count is correct, it would be the 20th studio album for Robert Cray, whose first record came out in 1980. He's actually 73 now, but still sounds great. I hope to make it to tonight's show myself. But before then, let's flip the record over and listen to side two of Robert Cray's Strong Persuader. It begins with the track More Than I Can Stand, but you know what? Sunday afternoons at the end of the day, at least from this time spot, 1 to 4 p.m., are really, if you think about it, pop shows. So let's hear a little message about pop shows on Sunday afternoons right here on your community radio station, WOMR.
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0: perfect example, that guitar solo fading out, the Strat Quack. We just heard side two of Robert Cray's breakthrough record, Strong Persuader. Side two began with More Than I Can Stand, followed by Foul Play, I Wonder, Fantasized, and New Blood. 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And you can follow Scully Joe's on Instagram for daily specials and other pearls of wisdom. All right, we're going to dive right into our number three of Target Ship Radio. And before we do, you should be forewarned. It's a clue. It might get loud.
1: 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Importing good grooves, exporting vivid vibes. No passport required.

I told you. I warned you. It was going to get loud, and it did. Welcome to hour number 3 of Target Ship Radio. In this breezy, cloudy, semi-rainy day, the tail end, hopefully, of the big autumn nor'easter here on Cape Cod, Provincetown, Mass. I'm Braintree Jim. Thanks so much for spending a part of your day with me. But so much great programming to come. I will go down the list of some great shows coming up, beginning at 4 p.m. with Mark O'Leary. Mark is in the studio this afternoon from 4 to 6. So whatever you do, keep it right here on WOMR, WFMR. And U2 is back. As you might have just heard, we began this hour with All Because of You. That's from 2004, How to Dismantle an Atomic Bomb. And we heard Electrical Storm, which was a B-side released in 2002. Crank some juice into the best of 1990 to 2000 and B-sides, U2 compilation record. And we ended the opening set with a brand new U2 single, Silencio. And it was a big week for U2, because on Friday, September 25th, they celebrated 50 years together. The drummer Larry Mullen Jr. posted a note in the school in 1976 looking for bandmates. And as Bono just said, he and bassist Adam Clayton couldn't play at all, but Larry Mullen and guitarist The Edge could. And their first gig was in Larry Mullen's parents' kitchen at his home. U2, 50. And on Friday, to commemorate that, they went back to their old Mount Temple school, the same exact location, simple setup as they had in 1978, and played to the students of Mount Temple in Dublin. Then they played later that day in Grafton Street, downtown Dublin, all because they just announced a brand new record, the first in 9 years. It's going to come out November 13th, which is a Friday. What could possibly go wrong with that? It's called Carnival of Light. 12 tracks. I hear it's very guitar-y. I know I'm excited by that development. And they also confirmed a brand new tour starting in South America in 2027, going to Europe. And while they haven't acknowledged yet a U.S. leg of that tour, I am sure that's coming either late next year or early 2028.

0: probably going to be a stadium tour. And who knows, maybe I'll create a brand new section of the show, a little corner, U2 corner, on Target Ship Radio. U2 is back in a big way. I know, I can't wait. Speaking of coming back, who remembers Mondays? Well, we're going to hear from Mondays right now.
1: Has the end of summer got you feeling down? Or perhaps you relish the end of the madness that comes with the high season on the Cape? Whatever your attitude, you're invited to come get it adjusted by hanging out with your friends from WOMR. We're celebrating what locals know as the most wonderful time of the year and rekindling the Monday's love at Wellfleet Preservation Hall on Monday, September 28th from 5 to 7. It's free to get in. We'll bring the tunes and put out some munchies, and the hall will provide the cash bar and their signature hospitality as we reconnect and savor the slower pace of life that comes with the fall season. Bring a friend or make some new ones when you get there. Fall into Mondays at Wellfleet Preservation Hall on September 28th from 5 to 7, and mark your calendar for the next bout of the Mondays on October 26th.

0: This is Mark O'Leary, host of Listoon Varna. Listoon Varna is about music that's Celtic, Celtic-derived, Celtic-related, Celtic-inspired, and anything else that strikes our fancy. Because as Christy says, everybody needs a break.
1: Everybody needs a break. Climb a mountain or jump in the lake.
0: Sundays from 4 to 6, here on WOMR.

Yep. This is Varna live right here in the studio. Mark is here getting ready. 4 to 6. Always a fun show. Celtic inspired. He goes on and on. Maybe I should have left you two before Mark's show, but do stay tuned. And in the background this hour, we've got more Dave Pike. This one is called The Drifter. Again, from the 1966 record, The Doors of Perception. And, you know, I just discovered something as the good TSR ship goes from port to port. We started hour number one with some Beirut city pop. Well, how about some Japanese city pop? There's a record called Sushi 4004 from 1998. New to me, but let's go with it. Up next is O Penelope, Late O Miel on Target Ship Radio. Heard locally produced. No, that's not right. It is produced locally and heard globally and broadcast exclusively on WOMR.

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1: 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And of course, on the WOMR app. The voice and spirit of Cape Cod.

And we are making it through on Target Ship Radio this afternoon. Windy, breezy, some sprinkles. But we're making it through. Speaking of making it through, that was Make It Through, Calling Out. New track by Maple. Brand new single of the same name. And before that, our annual play of Disco Snails by Wolfman. That's from 2024. Always fun to shake things up, especially in a little neo-disco set there. Try to play that in the summer, but, you know, summer just came and went. Still fun to get it in. And before that, we heard Sanctuary, brand new single from Cersei. And we heard Don't Call It Love Fruit off the Lots of Letters record. And we opened the set, little Japanese city pop off the 98 record Sushi 4004. An outfit called Oh Penelope, Late O Miel. And I want to tell you that programming this hour in WOMR supported by business members like Sky Blue Farm Cape Cod, offering goat milk soap, herbal salves, and lip balms at skybluefarmcapecod.com. 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I want to give a shout out to Scott and the good folks at the Orleans Transfer Station. You know, they play WOMR quite a bit on the PA, and why not? Hope the folks are doing well. I think the transfer station might be closed by this point, but still, shout out to all the folks down there tuning in this afternoon to Target Ship Radio. All right, we've got just under 20 minutes left. Mark O'Leary is now in the house getting ready for Liz Dunvarna. We have a little shake-up tonight. We've got Pablo joining us from 6 to 9 with Global Groove. Special appearance by Pablo on Sunday. He's going to shake things up. Some African beats tonight, I hear. 6 to 9 right here in WOMR. And rounding out today's broadcast day from 9 to midnight, Mike Giolongo with Hop Up Jazz, 9 to midnight. So do stay tuned. What have I got hooked up here? You know, how about some new Ezra Collective? This one is called Well Organized. And I need to get organized because I am running out of time right here on Target Ship Radio.

And that is the latest from Cairo the Saint. Love that groove. It's called Dope Sick. Kind of that trippy, bluesy sound. Before that, Echoes of Velo from Slick Kruger off the Traveling Alchemist Volume 1 record. And we started that set with Well Organized. That was Ezra Collective off the record Here Because of Hope. And I am hoping to get one more track in. Mark is getting set up for Listun Varna. Stay tuned and four. Thank you for your calls and checking in. Instagram and text. DJ Fred with Omnipop Omnibus will be here next Sunday. I will be here in 2 weeks for a brand new Target Ship Radio. The seas are a bit quieter. Should be easier to get out of town tonight. And we're going to leave you with the Flying Mojito Brothers Refrito mix of a track we all know. This is for all the crews out there. Kind of a vibey version of Wichita Lineman as we end this edition of Target Ship Radio.

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A Rob Townsend and Brinkley Jim production. 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

And a very good afternoon, everyone, and welcome to another edition of Listoon Varna. My name is Mark O'Leary. Every Sunday at this time, they let me come in here and push these buttons and spin these dials and play this kind of music that I just get so excited about, and that is Celtic music, Celtic and Celtic-related and Celtic-derived, Celtic-inspired, Celtic-adjacent, and a few other things just because we can, as you will find out before very long. That was Dougie McLean. And the song is Wild and Windy Night. It was certainly a wild and windy night last night. It seems to have quieted down a little bit right now, but I thought it was an appropriate song to start off the show since we're not done with the rain. I think it's coming back overnight tonight. But right now, it's just kind of foggy here in P-Town. A lot fewer people were out walking today. I was getting my pre-show steps in and took a walk down Commercial Street. And gee, you don't even have to turn sideways most of the time. And hardly any cars, too. So that was kind of nice. Although this is always kind of a melancholy time of year because it was so exciting when everyone's here in the summertime. And it just kind of tells me what part of the year we're heading into. And it's always going to be a little quieter here. Anyway, we are going to be celebrating Dougie McLean because today, in 1954, was the birthday of Dougie McLean. He's 72 today, and we're delighted to have so much wonderful music from him. We're going to take a listen in this first hour to a whole bunch of stuff that from him. Some of it will be some old familiar songs, some traditional Scottish music, and also one or two things maybe that will be brand new to you. So that was Wild and Windy Night from the album New Tomorrow. And right now we're going to take a listen to Feel So Near from the album Celtic Tides. It's Listoon Varna on WOMR. I'm Mark O'Leary. Thanks for joining us.

0: That's Caledonia. That was in the list anyway, but actually Sky King called up and asked for it. He knows what's good. That song is kind of the unofficial national anthem of Scotland at this point. It's been covered by a lot of people, Caledonia. Before that, you heard For All That. That's a Robert Burns song, of course. I don't think I've ever played that version, Dougie McLean's version, on this show before. And Feel So Near from the album Celtic Tides. And that's where that one comes from. We're going to take care of a little business here, and we'll come back with some more Dougie McLean. First, I want to tell you that WOMR receives support from Revolutionary Snake Ensemble, a New Orleans-inspired jazz funk brass band, and you can learn more online at revolutionarysnakeensemble.org. 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
1: 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Derek is celebrated for translating the deeply layered music of the West African Kora onto solo classical guitar, creating a sound that feels both ancient and entirely new. The performance takes place in the acoustically rich Chapel in the Pines in East Ham, and all proceeds benefit WOMR. 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Derek Gripper, live by candlelight, Wednesday, October 14th at the Chapel in the Pines in East Ham, in a benefit for WOMR.
0: Well, we are commemorating the birthday of Dougie McLean, born on this day, 1954. Still going strong, still playing, still writing. I was looking at his bio on Wikipedia, and I can just tell you a few little things about Dougie McLean, things that I did not know. Did you know that he used to be Doc Watson's driver? I had no idea. I knew that he toured with the Tannehill Weavers and with Silly Wizard. He plays guitar. He plays bass, bouzouki, banjo, mandolin, fiddle, and viola. What can he not do? I don't know. Maybe he can't cook. I hope there's something he's bad at. Anyway, he's 72 years old today, and he has something like 40 albums to his credit, either on his own or with various groups in different configurations. And he was given an OBE. He's a knight in the UK. So that's pretty cool. He's been widely recognized, and that's well deserved. This next song I'm going to play here, we're just going to do maybe four more, five more, something like that. This next song I'm going to play here was the other one that I might have started the show with, given the weather. Some of you already know which one it is. This is Ready for the Storm.

I hope you enjoyed that little tribute to Dougie McLean on the occasion of his 72nd birthday. You just heard She Will Find Me, which is just a gorgeous love song that I discovered that one years ago, and I don't know, somehow I didn't associate that with him, even though I would certainly have recognized his voice. Before that, you heard Green Grow the Rashes, another Robert Burns song, a classic, of course. Are You Sleepin' Maggie, from the Tribute CD, and from the album called Craigie Do, Ready for the Storm. The other one that I often keep in my pocket on stormy days when we have a show. Right now, though, it's not stormy, and it's time for me to bring you one of my favorite things to do here on WOMR, and that's the Town Crier. Calendar of events and other things that matter to us who live out here on this beautiful part of the world. Not very beautiful right now, but it's a wonderful place, as you undoubtedly know. Even if you don't live here, you've certainly been here. And you might be interested in what's going on. I always talk about the blood drives first. So for the month of September, there are just three left on the 28th. That's tomorrow. The John Wesley United Methodist Church in Falmouth will be hosting one from 9:40 to 4 p.m. On Tuesday, from 10:40 to 5 p.m., the Dennis Police Department on Bob Crowell Road will have a blood drive. And on September 30th, the last day of September, from 9:40 a.m. to 4 p.m., the Woods Hole Oceanographic Institute will hold a blood drive at the Clark Lab on the fifth floor at 360 Woods Hole Road in Woods Hole. If you'd like to make an appointment for any of those, or any of the other ones coming up in October, for example, maybe you can't make it this week, but how about next week? Go to capecodhealth.org, click on the donor portal, make an appointment. You'll see all the different blood drives, and it even gives you a little map to show you. You do need an appointment, though, so and the need is always very great. So please, if you're eligible to donate, please do. The Cape Cod Museum of Natural History presents the first ever fungus fair on Saturday, October 10th, beginning at 9 a.m. Spend the day learning how to safely forage for mushrooms, explore the incredible fungi of Cape Cod, and even bring samples from your own backyard to be identified by experts. Don't eat them before you do that. In partnership with Cape Cod Mycological Society and the Brewster Chamber of Commerce, the event features hands-on demos, cultivation tips, mushroom dye displays, and vendor tables with unique mushroom merchandise. Three sessions run throughout the day. Each is about an hour and 45 minutes long. More information and tickets are available at ccmnh.org. The Truro Climate Action Committee and the Truro Public Library will host a climate preparedness workshop Tuesday, this coming Tuesday, September 29th, 6 p.m. at the Truro Public Library. That's 7 Standish Way in North Truro. Truro Police Chief Jamie Calise, Fire Chief Tim Collins, and Climate Action Coordinator Chris Palmer will lead a session on readiness for climate-related emergencies, including emergency kit essentials, contact lists, and neighborhood support signups through Alert Truro. 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More information is available at truroclimate.org or by calling 508-487-1125. I wonder if that only for Truro residents. I would call that number and find out. 508-487-1125. Movement Arts Cape Cod presents Masquerade of Movements Saturday, October 24th from 6 to 8 p.m. at the Hyannis Arts Hall. Movement Arts Cape Cod has a mission to promote physical and mental well-being through the use of movement arts. The event on Saturday, October 24th will feature live music by Outermost Bateria, dynamic performances from MACC artists, and a spirited costume contest with a prize for the most creative look. There will be snacks, a cash bar, MACC merchandise, and a vibrant mix of dance, movement, and music that showcases the heart of Cape Cod's movement arts community. The lineup includes tap dancer Linda Holmes, dance fitness expert Jackie Katowski, and the energy of capoeira with Andre Lima.
Then move and groove to the infectious Brazilian samba rhythms with the Outermost Bateria. For tickets and more information, you can visit movementartscapecod.org. Speaking of Outermost Bateria, one of the most visible members of Outermost Bateria will be here right after our show tonight. DJ Pablo will be here with a Sunday edition of Global Groove, so be sure and join him for that. Continuing now with the Town Crier, the Massachusetts Breast Cancer Coalition is hosting the 29th annual Lesbians and Friends LGBTQIA+ Dance, a Halloween bash for breast cancer prevention. That'll be on Saturday, October 24th at Club Cafe in Boston. Enjoy an evening of dancing with DJ Christina, a festive costume contest, and more. 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And Prez Hall's Backyard Beer and Wine Garden, the House Pour, is happening in September and October, Mondays and Tuesdays, 4 p.m. to 6-ish. Weather permitting, you can drop by for beverages, yard games, music, oysters, snacks, all around good vibes. That's Prez Hall, 335 Main Street in Wellfleet, Mondays and Tuesdays in September and October. And that, I believe, is going to do it for the Town Crier. If you missed any of the phone numbers or web addresses or other information, you can give me a call here in studio and I'll fix you up. My number here is 508-487-2619. And thank you very much for listening. All right. Well, we are all set with Dougie McLean now commemorating his 72nd birthday. We're going to jump right into a little more music for the remainder of the hour. In the second hour of the program, we have a brand new album coming up from Blazin' Fiddles. They have a new album called Incendo. We're going to be listening to a whole bunch of that, so if you want to stay tuned for that, it's some amazing fiddle music. Right now, though, here's Nina Conley Korn and Eileen Korn Estes from The Apple Tree Project. This is Mary and Her Soldier.

And that's Solace featuring the voice of Karen Casey. And that's, I hope that was the right request. That was for Wellfleet Bill. And that's, that whole album is just so good. I'm really glad that you like it. But I want to tell you that you're listening to WOMR 92.1 FM in Provincetown, WFMR 91.3 FM in Orleans, streaming worldwide at WOMR.org. We are going to pivot now and take a listen to Blazin' Fiddles. They have a brand new album out called Incendo. I don't think we have time to play all of it, but we're going to play a good chunk of it anyway. And I don't have a lot to say about it. I might say one or two things about the group, which is a very interesting group, and they kind of represent different fiddle styles in Scotland, Highland styles and various things like that. We'll talk about that a little bit more, but right now let's just hear the music. This is the first track off the album. It's called Sid.

Well, that is a tune called Perhonjoki. I think I'm pronouncing that correctly. It's a Finnish word, and it's the name of a river in Finland, a beautiful natural area, very popular with hikers, and apparently that was the inspiration for that tune. Before, you heard the tune Athol, and we started off with Sid, and these are all from the brand new album by Blazin' Fiddles called Incendo, and we'll be listening to more of that right after I tell you that our programming on WOMR is supported by the Schooner Hindu, offering public and private day and sunset sails from Provincetown through October. Day sails run from 3 to 4:30 with 2-hour sunset sails at 6:30. A fully wooden 1925 William Hand designed vessel, the Schooner Hindu is family owned and operated by Captains Aaron Desmond and Josh Rowan. 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All right, well, we are doing a deep dive into this brand new album, Incendo, from Blazin' Fiddles, and we're not going to be able to play all of it, but let's just play as much of it as we can possibly wedge into this hour here and covering all of our other obligations. This is a tune they just call Fiddles. They didn't spend a lot of time on that title, I can tell you that, but here we go.

Well, if you've just joined us, we've been listening to the new album from Blazin' Fiddles called Incendo. That was a tune called Kate. And before that, that was Tiny Nanas. That's what that one was called. And before that was a Hogmanay Engagement. Hogmanay, of course, is New Year's Eve in Scotland. Father Angus before that. And we started off that set with Fiddles. The new album is called Incendo, I-N-C-E-N-D-O, and I'm really enjoying it. I hope you are. And we're going to get back to just a couple more tracks in a few moments here. I want to tell you that Cape Cod Wave Magazine is an online magazine featuring long-form journalism that explores the character and culture of Cape Cod. Cape Cod Wave features profiles some of the Cape's most interesting and important figures, from politicians to surfers to musicians, and covers key issues like housing and climate change. They've even documented WOMR's history on their 40th anniversary, our 40th anniversary. Discover their salty air journalism at capecodwave.com. Well, as I say, we're not playing the entire album here today for the new album from Blazin' Fiddles, but I do want to play one or two more. This is the one called Kate. This is from the album Incendo. You're listening to Listening Varna on WOMR. I'm Mark O'Leary. Thanks for being with us.

And that concludes our deep dive into the new album from Blazin' Fiddles, Incendo. That last track there was called Cashin's Gap. And boy, there is a lot of energy on that record, and I hope you enjoy it. I hope you maybe pick one up for yourself. It's not hard to find, and they've got some terrific music out there. So right now, though, I almost hate to do this because, well, you know, people call me up. People love this thing that I do. It's a little bit hard to understand sometimes, but I guess people have a good sense of humor, and that's cool. So we're going to do the Celtically Inappropriate California request, right from the sublime to the ridiculous. And yeah, here it is. I've been waiting for this one. This one's been on my radar for a little while, and finally, here it is.

Well, there you are. That's about as far as I could get into that one this week. After all the stuff we've been listening to. But yeah, that was Helen Reddy. That was Delta Dawn. And here is your palate cleanser.

Well, there you are. That's all the time we have left. Thanks for joining us here today on Listune Varna. Email me your requests and suggestions at markoleary@womr.org. Stay tuned next for DJ Pablo and a Sunday edition of Global Groove. And stay with us at 9 o'clock for a pop-up jazz with Mike Giolongo. Dinah Mellon hosts The Fiddle and the Harp tomorrow at 5 o'clock. And please join me again at this same time next week for Listune Varna. Thanks to everybody who called in tonight. So many nice calls, especially Sky King and Wellfleet Bill. And a huge thanks to all the people who make Listune Varna and all our shows on WMR possible. People like David Tunney, Joanne and Charlie Hughes, Julia Randall and James Cornoyer, Tony O. Gibson, Myra Elliott in memory of her mom, Roberta Jackson and Ray Cullen, Paul Bork, Marianne Thomas in honor of her father, John Thomas, David Egan Robertson, Jan Kelly, hello Jan, Steve O'Leary, Frank and Andrea Camarada, Kathleen Parker, Megan O'Leary, Sheila Sankaran, Kevin McAteer and Taj Lelia, Dennis Markham, Sky King in Warren, New Hampshire, Russ and Nancy Braun, and Jeanette de Beauvoir. 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Become a member today. Whatever it is you can do, thank you. Thank you very much. Our show today was produced by Less Is More. Our executive producer is Upton Ogood. Our sound engineer is Max Volume. And our staff meteorologists are Misty Forecast and Wendy Windblows. They've been working hard today. Our staff joke writer is Hugh Morris. Craft services are by Sue Flay, Teriyaki, and Al Dente. Legal representation is by Justin Case from the law firm of Solitary, Poor, Nasty, Brutish, and Short. Until next week, I'm Mark O'Leary saying Guramila Mahagat, Agus Chivi Megaluashiv. A thousand thanks for listening. We'll see you all again very soon.

0: Hi, this is Dinah Mellon, co-host of The Fiddle and the Harp. I'm always happy to share tunes with you on my Monday. I am especially intrigued with the ancient history behind Celtic music and its unique musical modes that draw one in and set a mysterious mood. I also love when bands experiment and add an uncommon instrument. Celtic rock excites me, as in Steel Eye Span's Maddie Pryor singing in an old genre like madrigals. I hope you tune in and follow along in our discoveries here on WOMR.
1: Hey, WOMR Nation. Do you know what happens on the fourth Sunday of every month from 9 to midnight? It's the Pop-Up Jazz Show with me, DJ Mike G. If you enjoy up-tempo contemporary jazz like I do, then I've got the show for you. Each PUJ includes cuts from artists you know, like the Brecker Brothers, Chick Corea, Snarky Puppy, and the Flecktones, and many that are new to you and me. 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Don't be surprised if I slip in some funk, R&B, rock and blues, even gospel. It's all in good fun and great music too. 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That's pop-up jazz every fourth Sunday from 9 to midnight, an appropriate slot for cool jazz.

And just like that, it is 6 o'clock. 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You're listening to a special Sunday night Global Groove with me, DJ Pablo. It'll be a bit more chill, a bit more long form, a little experimental. So welcome to the inaugural flight. We'll see how this goes and where we wind up. I loved driving up through the mist to Provincetown with Mark O'Leary's show on and his Scottish vibe. It was a misty Celtic kind of day here on the Outer Cape, and we got to wander the moors of Truro. There were a couple times when you could barely see your hand stretched out in front of your arm, and then the mist parts and you hear the roar of the ocean and the waves, and just what a spectacular day here. We got through the storm okay. Didn't turn out to be too much for us here on the Outer Cape. And there you have it. Now it's Sunday night. So we're going to start out, as I invite you to join me in listening to some choro music from Rio de Janeiro. And choro is considered, well, many call it the first characteristically Brazilian genre of urban music, arising in the 1800s. So this is a genre of Brazilian music blending Afro-Brazilian rhythms and European influences, and some beautiful music. So whether you're making dinner, whether you're finished and you're dancing in the kitchen in your socks, or you're just relaxing, or you're in your car, hang out with me, Pablo, next 3 hours here. Global Groove, Sunday night. We're going to start out with Diego Cavalcanti with some Primo Choro from a 2016 recording. And I hope you enjoy.

That is a set of choro music from Brazil. We heard in reverse order Mike Marshall and his choro famoso group with Bola Preta. We heard Conjunto Epoca from a 1980 recording, Barasau, and started out with Diego Cavalcanti Primo Choro. Now, that last cut featured Mike Marshall, I mentioned. He's a North American mandolinist who's collaborated with Dave Grisman and Daryl Anger. He was a member of the David Grisman Quintet. Fun fact for mandolin nerds, of which I am one, he plays a 1924 Gibson F5 original signed by Lloyd Lohr himself. So he got into choro music, as we heard, and I mentioned he played with David Grisman. David Grisman, who needs no introduction, even if you're not a hardcore mandolin nerd, he's recorded some great music with Andy Statman. So let's continue our little mandolin love fest here. Here's a Bashi's Bounce, and this was from a 1995 record, Songs of Our Fathers, Andy Statman and David Grisman. So we'll hear a couple from that record. Start out with Bashi's Bounce.

Well, you really don't know what you're going to hear, do you, on this show? That's great. That was, those were both by Andy Statman and David Grisman. Of course, David Grisman on mandolin. Andy Statman, who is a great mandolin player, but playing klezmer-style clarinet on those two cuts. So there you go, starting out the show with some Chardo music from Rio de Janeiro, and then some mandolin and klezmer clarinet music. Well, we're going to start slowly, but consistently slowing things down now. First segment of the show that I put together for you tonight takes us to the Northwest African nation of Morocco. And we're going to hear from a few different artists representing different musical traditions from Morocco. Let's start out with a favorite of mine. He's originally from Casablanca, Morocco, but now lives in Montreal, Canada. And he draws from his Moroccan heritage, but also from sub-Saharan Africa, blues, jazz, Afrofusion, and other traditions. His name is Othman Wahabi. So we're going to start out with him, and then we're going to hear some music from some Boston-based musicians who ground themselves in Moroccan trance music, and that's Club Delf, who will be coming to the Chatham Orpheum this coming Wednesday. This coming Thursday, the 1st. So you're listening to Sunday Night Global Groove. DJ Pablo, the phone number in the studio is 508-487-2619. We'll start this set out with Othman Wahabi. He calls this one Blues Pour Jati.

Well, how'd you like that? That was Club Delph from their newest record. That, of course, is their cover of Birdsong, written by Jerry Garcia and Robert Hunter, as performed frequently by the Grateful Dead. I believe Birdsong was written as an elegy for Janis Joplin several months after she passed away. Club Delph. Before that, we heard Othman Wahabi. And we'll come back with some more music from Morocco after these important announcements. W. Omar would like to thank the Alzheimer's Family Support Center for their support. 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The annual walk for Alzheimer's is coming up soon, Sunday, October 11th from 11 a.m. to 2 p.m. There'll be food, music, dancing, and trolley rides. 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And they remind us, until there's a cure, there's community. 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

Behind me is South African guitar great Derek Gripper, who will also be performing here on the Outer Cape. Derek is playing Wednesday night, October 14th, in a special candlelit benefit for WOMR at Chapel in the Pines in East Ham. 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
1: Well, thank you, Dr. Sperry. I just keep thinking about today's walk at Ballston Beach in Truro through the very Celtic-inspired mists, only to come upon that roaring ocean. What a great, great afternoon to be alive. So continuing our little exploration here of music from Morocco, here's a New York City-based band that takes the traditional Moroccan Ganawa musical genre, updates it in interesting ways. They call themselves Imal Ganawa, and this is from a brand new 2026 recording.

that Montreal's Othman Wahabi with his song Amadou Bamba from a brand new 2026 record called Blues Pour Jatiki. Before Othman Wahabi, we heard the Moroccan French band formed in Marrakesh in 2018. They're called Bable Blues. And we heard from them a song called Bangoro. For that, some of you may have recognized in that Club Delph song featuring John Medeski on the Hammond B3 organ. If you thought you heard Sunshine of Your Love, you were right, because that's what that was. Well, look at that. It's 7 o'clock, and that allows me to let you know you're listening to WOMR 92.1 FM in Provincetown, also WFMR 91.3 FM in Orleans, and streaming worldwide at WOMR.org. This is DJ Pablo with a Global Groove Sunday night in the spot where you would usually hear the great Sam Holmstock with Africa Oye. I hope you're enjoying tonight's show. If you'd like to let me know what's going on, I'm here in the studio, 508-487-2619 or Pablo at WOMR.org. I really like Bob Le Blues, so I'm going to play you another one. This is from a 2020 recording called Ilamata. And hey, thanks for those letting me know you're listening. So there's a shout out to Natasha in Charlestown and the whole crew hanging out at Taylor Hill in Wellfleet preparing authentic Lebanese mikshi stuffed grape leaves. I'm getting hungry. Here's Bob Le Blues.

That's the master musicians of Jujuka, a collective of Sufi trance musicians from the mountains of northern Morocco. That collective first came to the attention of people outside of Morocco, I suppose, in the early 1950s, when some journalists documented it and came to worldwide attention when Brian Jones of the Rolling Stones spent some time there. William S. Burroughs had also spent time with Timothy Leary in northern Morocco. The master musicians of Jujuka perform this variety of Sufi music that they can trace back at least 1,000 years. Hey, hello to Brian making kale soup and fixing old radios. Hello to dear listener Ailet, watching the sunset over Chipman's Cove. And thank you to everybody who's letting me know that you're out there listening. This is DJ Pablo, Global Guru for a Sunday night. 508-487-2619 is the number. So, one of my favorite percussionists is Mickey Hart, best known probably as one of the

the guy behind the extended space solos in the second set of all those Dead shows. Here's Mickey Hart from a 1991 recording, re-released 25 years later. The record's called Planet Drum. Then we're going to listen to Island Groove.

And that is Baka Beyond from a 1993 recording. Baka Beyond is Sue Hart and her partner, mandolin bouzouki player Martin Craddock, joining with musicians from the Baka people from southeastern Cameroon and forming a unique fusion of Baka music with other African rhythms and Celtic melodies. Let me tell you, before that, was I mentioned it was Mickey Hart from Planet Drum appearing on that absolutely brilliant piece of music, Island Groove. We had Mickey Hart. We had Sikiru Arapoju on the Dundun. We had Zakir Hussein on Madal. Ayerto Morera on the Kashishi and Rattles and Yelling. And the great Nigerian percussionist Babatunde Olatunji on djembe and congas. That was Mickey Hart's Planet Drum Project from 1991. Habib Koite is a musician from Mali in West Africa. He's a singer, songwriter, traditional griot. I think one of the best guitarists to emerge from West Africa in decades. So here is, from a 1998 recording, Habib Koite with a song called Foro Bana.

0: That was Vieux Farke Touré from Mali. Guitarist joined by Julia Esterlin, American singer and songwriter, with their version of In the Pines. And that was from a 2015 recording, an album called Touristes. Before that, we had from Kenya a singer goes by the name of Winyo with his song Lala Matoto.
1: Drift by my window.
0: I've got some announcements to share with you next. So the 12th annual Vinegrass Music Festival is returning to Truro Vineyards on Sunday, October 5th. Let's say that again, Sunday, October 4th. Vinegrass brings the best in bluegrass and Americana to North Truro, and this year's lineup includes the Sam Grisman Project, East Nashgrass, the Casitas, Beatrice Ann, Nikki, and Eddie Chilos, and Lily Mae Harrington. That's on the main stage with exceptional regional artists on the Vine stage. Vinegrass supports roots music through education, scholarship, and live performances. Kids 14 and under get into the fest for free with a paying adult. That's Sunday, October 4th at noon, Truro Vineyards, 11 Shore Road, North Truro. Tickets and info at vinegrass.org. 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

Movement Arts Cape Cod is presenting The Masquerade of Movement on Saturday, October 24th from 6 to 8 p.m. at the Hyannis Arts Hall. Movement Arts Cape Cod has a mission to promote physical and mental well-being through the use of movement arts. The event on Saturday, October 24th will feature live music by The Outermost Bateria, dynamic performances from Mac artists, and a spirited costume contest with a prize for the most creative look. There'll be snacks, a cash bar, Mac merchandise, and a vibrant mix of dance, movement, and music, showcasing the heart of Cape Cod's movement arts community. 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

And thank you for joining me, DJ Pablo, this Sunday night. Behind me, Dove, from the best 1970s Caribbean UK band you've never heard of, Simon Day.

0: That is Simon Day with Dove. That was released in 1976, I think, in London. I heard that for the first time playing at Bar Lunatico in Bed-Stuy. If Bosch is listening, she will remember that night. We've got some announcements for you, then we'll get back with more music.
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2: Mark your calendar for a very special evening on Wednesday, October 14th, as Secret Planet Cape Cod presents a candlelit concert to benefit WOMR, featuring the unique guitar stylings of South Africa's Derek Gripper. Derek is celebrated for translating the deeply layered music of the West African Kora onto solo classical guitar, creating a sound that feels both ancient and entirely new. The performance takes place in the acoustically rich Chapel in the Pines in East Ham, and all proceeds benefit WOMR. Tickets are on sale now at secretplanetcapecod.org. Derek Gripper, live by candlelight, Wednesday, October 14th at the Chapel in the Pines in East Ham, in a benefit for WOMR.
1: Stardate September 27th. If you're searching for life on another world, you don't want to find life that's hitchhiked from Earth. But preventing contamination isn't easy. Over the past few decades, we've identified quite a few worlds in the outer solar system that could be habitable. These worlds are coated with frozen water, but they could have oceans of liquid water below the crust. Those oceans could supply the minerals and the energy needed for life, so scientists are especially interested in them. But they want to make sure that any life they find really is native. So every mission to these worlds goes through a careful process of sterilization. But building and launching a spacecraft requires hands-on contact by hundreds of people. They build the instruments, assemble the spacecraft, test it, and attach it to its booster. Much of the work is done in high-level clean rooms. Along the way, the spacecraft and its components may be cleaned with chemicals, baked at high temperatures, or zapped with radiation, all to prevent earthly bugs from catching a ride. One especially interesting target is Enceladus, a moon of Saturn. It has a buried ocean, but some of its water shoots into space. Some of it falls back onto the surface, perhaps making it easier to find native life on this icy world. Saturn is close to the right of our own moon in early evening. It looks like a bright star. It'll stay close to the moon all night. You can follow us on social media and through our website, stardate.org. For the McDonald Observatory, I'm Billy Henry.
0: Oh yeah, I mean that Billy Henry, he just knows a lot of things. He really does. So, I've been enjoying the music of a Brooklyn-based vocalist originally from Pakistan. I think she was maybe born in Brooklyn, but her family's Pakistani, Aruj Aftab. And she kind of doesn't fit in any one genre. Jazz, minimalism, neo-Sufi music, people write. This is from a 2024 record she released called Night Rain. That's R-E-I-G-N, Night Rain. And last night, Aruj Aftab on this Global Groove Sunday night.

That's Aruj Aftab. She wrote that song inspired by the words of Rumi, the 13th century Sufi mystic, those repeating hypnotic lines. Last night, my beloved was like the moon, so beautiful, even brighter than the sun. I think I should be reading more Rumi poetry on the show. But for now, what I'm going to do is tell you that it's just about 8 p.m., and you're listening to WOMR 92.1 FM in Provincetown, 91.3 FM in Orleans, and streaming worldwide via WOMR.org. 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In the slot where you normally would hear Sam Holmstock and African Oye. Thanks for listening. Thanks for calling in or emailing and letting me know you're listening. Ablé Sissoko is a Senegalese musician and singer and composer playing the kora, or traditional West African harp. He has collaborated with the trumpet player Volker Goetz, I believe is from Switzerland, but I'll have to look that up. 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